0: South of Sanity, Zach Top there. It's Chris Matthews. Happy to be hanging with you and finishing things up on, Wednesday. It's still Wednesday. Just want to say thanks for letting me hang out. Dan and Shay got a good message coming up in a song, If You Need Someone, Say So. But don't make Jordan Davis turn this truck around. He's hightailing himself out of a bad situation next.
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1: This is a Fox News alert, hoping to build momentum. I'm Lisa Lucera. The first ever Republican midterm convention in Dallas, Texas, with key candidates taking the stage, including Congressman Byron Donalds, who's running for governor of Florida.
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New country called Think As You Drunk. I got that one after Jason Aldean.

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0: Can't Love You Anymore. You got Morgan Wallen teaming up with Ella Langley on that one. Some Lauren Elena teaming up with Chase Matthew, All My Exes. So I got that one coming up after Scotty McCreery.
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0: the National Weather Service in Springfield has issued a severe thunderstorm warning for northwestern Miller County, central Morgan County, until 9:30 p.m. Central Daylight Time. At 8:51 p.m. Central Daylight Time, a severe thunderstorm was located 8 miles west of High Point, or 9 miles northeast of Versailles, moving northeast at 55 miles per hour. Expected hazards include 60 miles per hour wind gusts and penny-size hail. This is a radar-indicated threat. The following impacts are expected. Expect damage to roofs, siding, and trees. Locations impacted include Ildan, Barnett, Syracuse, Olean, Adderville, and Aurora Springs. For your protection, move to an interior room on the lowest floor of a building. Repeating, a severe thunderstorm warning has been issued until 9:30 p.m. Central Daylight Time for the following counties in Missouri, Miller, and Morgan.
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2: The midterm convention announced about 2 months ago. The president invited candidates who were in tight races to speak. The president saying that's usually the party in power loses the midterms and is promising to change that. A surprise video message from Pennsylvania Democratic Senator John Fetterman at the convention.
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0: don't we need some Morgan Wallen? We do, and we did, and we're good to go now. And now we just need to see you smile. Throwing it back with some Tim McGraw and Ella Langley's Love and Life again. Got that one up after Timmy.
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0: It's like Dad, Love and Life Again. Ella Langley, Chris Matthews. If you keep a lookout now, she's got a new energy drink. It's called Bum Energy or something like that. A new flavor. She sent me a taste. It is a potent flavor, and it's really tasty. It's very sweet, but with no artificial sugars or anything like that, no added sugars. Honey and peach and honey flavor. Ella Langley, quite the entrepreneur.
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2: Hey, y'all, I'm Chase Matthew. Here's my new song, Holding It Down. Holding It Down is about the small-town heroes and realizing you don't got to leave your small town to be a hero. I'm talking the firefighters, the EMS, the police, the teachers, the doctors, the nurses, and everybody else in between that keeps a small town going on a daily basis.

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0: She's country and she knows that Luke Bryan there. I'm Chris Matthews. Going to rethink some things. New country from Luke Combs is coming up. After a little bit of a throwback, we're not quite on Thursday, I realize this, but I want to throw it back just to kiss Lady A up next.
1: The best variety of country around on KS95. Here's the deal. The government is over $38 trillion in debt, which means the IRS isn't slowing down. And the tax code is complex and unforgiving. 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
5: I'm meteorologist Jennifer Nairamore with KS95 Lake Area Forecast. Some wet weather and a break in the heat coming in. Showers and possible thunderstorms sticking around as the night goes on with this front coming through. Our overnight low into the upper 60s. A chance for showers and a rumble of thunder on Thursday. We trim our highs down into the upper 70s. Sunny on Friday, the high 85. More rain coming in Friday night. For the time, temperature and forecast anytime, call the KS95 weather phone at 378-2121.

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2: I'm meteorologist Jennifer Nairamore with KS95 Lake Area Forecast. Some wet weather and a break in the heat coming in. Showers and possible thunderstorms sticking around as the night goes on with this front coming through. Our overnight low into the upper 60s. A chance for showers and a rumble of thunder on Thursday. We trim our highs down into the upper 70s. Sunny on Friday, the high 85. More rain coming in Friday night. For the time, temperature, and forecast anytime, call the KS95 weather phone at 378-2121.

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0: That's Zach Top with South of Sanity. I'm Rich Krieger. And if you could invite any celebrity, living or dead, to a dinner party, who would you ask? 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

0: 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The song is All My Exes. Max McNown before that. I'm Rich Krieger. And coming up next, Morgan Wallen.
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0: That's Luke Bryan Country, and she knows it. I'm Rich Krieger. And guys, if you want to know if a woman is into you, watch what she does with her hair. Twirling hair can simply be a habit, but it can also be a sign. You may notice her smoothing it down, tucking it behind her ear, or completely changing her hairstyle right as you're talking. Becoming more aware of her appearance around you suggests that your attention and opinion matter to her. Coming up, Alan Jackson.
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0: That's Morgan Wallen, Been By Now. Alan Jackson before that. I'm Rich Krieger. Another hour's worth of great country music on the way. We'll kick it off with Hardy next.
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0: 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I'm Rich Krieger, and football improves our lives. 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

0: That's Luke Combs with Rethink Some Things. Parker McCollum before that. I'm Rich Krieger. More great country music on the way. We'll kick it off with Ella Langley and Morgan Wallen.
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0: That's Hudson Westbrook. The song is Painted You Pretty. Jason Aldean before that. I'm Rich Krieger. Coming up, a good way to make yourself happy. Also, Luke Combs.
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0: That's Luke Combs, Be By You. I'm Rich Krieger, and here's a good way to make yourself happy. The gratitude exercise that makes people happiest is writing and sending a message of thanks to someone. Even a letter that you never send is an effective strategy for happiness. Along with boosting your mood, a gratitude letter also immediately increases optimism and life satisfaction, and it will decrease envy and negative feelings. On the way, Morgan Wallen.
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0: That's Ella Langley, Lovin' Life Again. I'm Rich Krieger. And pet names are part of most relationships and marriages, but some of those names are liked better than others. The positive pet names, Babe, Love, Bug, Sweetheart, and Mama. The pet names that don't fly with women include Woman, Wifey, Boo, Mommy, and Shorty. Coming up, Dylan Scott, also Corey Kent.
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0: That's Corey Kent. That's his new song, Empty Words. Dylan Scott, What He'll Never Have. Before that, I'm Rich Krieger. Another hour's worth of great country music on the way. Kick it off with Kenny Chesney.
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1: Republicans have never done this before. I'm Dave Anthony, Fox News. A two-day midterm convention before the November elections.
2: I'm asking you to let us finish the job we began with the greatest 2 years in the history of the presidency.
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0: Your career and your family, mixing that together can leave you south of sanity. Zach Top, Steve Harmon. Three things since the last time you and I were together. Megan Patrick, Mitchell Tenpenny. Welcome their first baby, Ember James. Number two, the SEC Network has picked Megan Maroney for their theme song and opening at SEC Nation. Congrats to Megan. Number three, the unveiling of the iPhone 18 Pro was yesterday, and they revealed the Duo, the company's first foldable phone. So now you can get the same foldable phone my wife had in 2018, only for $1,600 more.
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6: Direct cattle markets were quiet Wednesday. Butcher hogs were steady. I'm John Perkins with a Brownfield market update. You better build bigger bins. It's just a suggestion, but regardless, be ready to maximize your per acre profits with MX Series corn by Stein. Stein as yield. Soybeans and corn saw profit taking as they get ready for Friday's USDA numbers. November beans are 6 3/4 lower at 1309.5. January was down 6 3/4 at 1325.25. December corn is 5 3/4 lower at 527.75. March was down 5 3/4 at 543.25. Live cattle were mixed and feeders were higher ahead of direct trade. October live was down 117 at 215.85. December was 75 lower at 218.47. October feeders were up 37 at 325.82. And on profit taking, October hogs were down 117 at 83.07. And December was 45 lower at 74.60. John Perkins, Brownfield.
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0: John Morgan and kid myself, Steve Harmon. What day is it, Harmon? Thursday, September 10th. Today is National School Picture Day. I'm not putting any of mine up. 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
8: There's an inflation update today. The producer price index, prices at the wholesale level, will be released for August. Tomorrow, the consumer price index for the month comes out. Jimmy Lee, CEO at Wealth Consulting Group, hopes the Federal Reserve will look at more than just inflation readings when it decides whether to increase interest rates next week.
9: I'm not as concerned about inflation. Once we get the war to end and oil prices, I think, will come down sharply. I think we should be more worried about growth in the future when you look out a little longer.
8: Earnings come out today from Macy's and RH, also Adobe and Oracle. Weekly claims for unemployment benefits also come out today, and existing home sales for August are released. It's believed sales cooled from July. That's your Fox Business Report. I'm Jenny Coselda, invested in you.
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2: On election night, we're going to prove that America does not belong to those who hate it.
0: President Trump closing out the first night of the GOP's first ever midterm convention in Dallas, adding there's a bonus if Republicans keep control of the House and Senate.
2: You win with us and you get $5,000, it will be called the Trump dividend.
0: He says it'll go to every adult U.S. citizen, but Fox's Madeline Rivera reports.
3: Those $5,000 checks could require congressional approval. The president has previously promised $2,000 tariff dividends, but that plan has not come into fruition as it faces legal, mathematical, and political problems. Affordability, though, is still the number one issue for voters, and President Trump touched on gas prices and the war in Iran.
2: You know, it happens to me all the time. Guys come up, you know, I wish you didn't do the war in Iran. Gasoline's up, blah, blah, blah. And I say, well, let me ask you one question. Can Iran have a nuclear weapon? Absolutely not. Well, then I'm right.
0: Well, the president also suggested the conflict may not end before the elections, and gas prices are up another nickel today. AAA's national average for regular $4.27 now per gallon. Diesel at a record high $5.97. Two disasters in the water. A passenger ferry caught fire off the Philippines coast, leaving five people dead as the search continues for dozens missing. In China, a cargo ship caught fire at a port, killing at least 20 people, and five more are missing. Today marks 1 year since Charlie Kirk was assassinated during a speech at Utah Valley University, where tonight there will be a memorial service. Caleb Chilcutt was with Turning Point USA at the university and was with Kirk when he was shot, and tells Fox,
4: very appreciative of Charlie Kirk and just the message that he stood for, and I'm just beyond proud that just a year later, we're still able to carry on his message.
0: Kirk's accused gunman could get the death penalty if convicted. America's listening to Fox News.
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9: Missouri Net News, I'm Matt Pilger. Deadlines are looming in the fight over congressional maps in Missouri, and today will be busy. Ashley Byrd has details.
10: U.S. Supreme Court Justice Brett Kavanaugh agreed to consider a second lawsuit over Missouri's congressional maps. He has asked for arguments to be in today, Thursday. He's hearing an appeal of decisions by a federal district court that conflicted with his own over what map to use. Missouri's Secretary of State Denny Hoskins chose to follow the court that agreed with him, and today is ordered to explain to the state Supreme Court why he defied their orders and instructed county clerks to use the new map drawn by legislative Republicans. And in a letter today, some of those same Republicans threatened to impeach the state Supreme Court if they hold Hoskins in contempt. Stay tuned for updates this morning.
9: The Missouri Department of Health and Senior Services says a person with confirmed measles traveled through the Sedalia train station in central Missouri on August 27th. The individual boarded a Chicago-bound train and was not a Pettis County resident. Health leaders are urging anyone who may have been exposed to monitor for measles symptoms for 21 days and contact their local health department if symptoms develop. A West Central Missouri banker has pleaded guilty in a multi-million dollar investment fraud case. Sue Danielson reports.
11: Federal investigators say 45-year-old Craig Johnson of Butler was a vice president and loan officer at the Community First Bank, where

0: starting in 2024, he convinced people to invest in a cattle buying and selling venture. Turns out the money was not used to buy and sell cattle, but was put in an investment account, which Johnson directed, losing over $4 million.
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1: Outgoing Missouri Senate leader Cindy O'Loughlin has thrown her name into consideration for Missouri's next education commissioner. O'Loughlin, who is term limited and leaving the Senate in January, cites her background in education and leadership of Senate education policy. Republicans opened the first midterm election convention in Dallas yesterday with President Donald Trump delivering the keynote speech. Missouri Congressman Jason Smith is on the list of speakers this afternoon, and the only Missourian on the podium. Congressman Wesley Bell was asked if he could trust his vote if he were to mail it through the downtown United States Postal Service Processing and Distribution Center in St. Louis. He tells KMOX that he's not aware of any issues with mail-in voting related to that facility, but promises to hold leaders accountable.
4: That's something that we would like to think that they're going to do everything that they can to make certain that there are no issues.
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5: I'm Stacy Johnson, and this is your Lake Expo News Cut. A local kayaker has finished a six-year journey around the entire lake of the Ozark shoreline. Yvonne Townsend completed all 1,150 miles Tuesday, arriving near Bagnell Dam to cheers from friends and family. Townsend, who is in her mid-70s, started the project in 2020 and gradually worked her way through coves, islands, and quieter stretches of the lake. She says she's not decided what her next adventure will be. Indie folk duo Arbor Season will make its Lake of the Ozarks debut Friday night at the Exchange in Camdenton. The husband and wife duo from Arkansas will perform at 7 in the evening with doors opening up at 5:30. The all-ages event will also include cocktails, local vendors, and dancing. Tickets start at $25. And the Lori Hillbilly Fair returns next weekend for its 57th year. The fair runs Friday and Saturday, September 18th to the 19th at Lori Park with live music, food, a parade, kids' activities, contest, and hillbilly-themed fun. A car show will follow on Sunday. Parking's $5 per vehicle with shuttles available from the parking area. This has been your Lake Expo News Cut. All this news and more at lakeexpo.com.
6: Thank you very much, Stacy, for that news update. Good morning. Good rainy morning to you. It is Thursday, September the 10th, and it is a little cooler this morning, 68 degrees, probably the coolest morning we've had for a while. And we did get a significant amount of rain across the lake area last night. The weather forecast for the lake area, showers and thunderstorms will continue this morning. High near 78. We could get up to an additional 3/4 of an inch of rain today. Then tonight, mostly cloudy, a low around 64. Friday, mostly sunny, high 81. Saturday will be mostly sunny. There is a chance of scattered showers with a high of 85. On Sunday, mostly sunny, high of 88. The extended forecast, Monday through Wednesday, several chances for showers. Monday, a high of 90. Tuesday and Wednesday, highs near 80. Lake of the Ozarks level this morning is 659. Lake surface water temperature is 86. The Osage River level is 567.9. Light generation this morning at Bagnell Dam. And Truman Lake is 705.2. Sunrise this morning coming up at 647. Sunset tonight will be at 7:31. That is 2 minutes less daylight today than we had yesterday. The low yesterday was 68 and the high was 94. That was still above our normal low of 61 and a normal high of 81. The record low for the state, 42 degrees in 1976, and the record high, 99 in 1938. The barometric pressure is 30.10 inches and rising. We have a southwest wind under 5 miles per hour. Humidity is 98%. It is 68 degrees at the Lakes Weather Center, KS95. We had some areas receive a significant amount of rainfall in Versailles and Eldon. It was a little over an inch and a half. It was almost an inch and a half in Russellville and Rocky Mount. Gravois, Tipton in California, close to an inch, and then under a half inch in Lake Ozark, Camdenton, and Osage Beach. But everybody that got the rain, I think they enjoyed it, much needed, and we've still got some showers this morning. We're ready to go this morning with Toby Keith, Should Have Been a Cowboy, on KS95.
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0: 101.1 is KS95 at the Lake of the Ozarks. That is Co Wetzel and Ella Langley with Jaded. It is 6:18. I'm JT Grolt. Glad to have you along this morning. As you heard in Missouri Net News, the Missouri congressional map mess is still going on this morning. We've got different courts ruling different things. The state Supreme Court wants Secretary of State Denny Hoskins in court today over a possible contempt of court charge. But a federal judge says Hoskins has to use the new Republican-drawn map for the November election. So right now, election officials, county clerks, are basically just waiting to find out which map they're supposed to use on the ballots. And we'll find out who will be voting for Congress sometime. The deadline to finalize the ballots, if you're wondering why this keeps making news, the deadline to finalize the ballots was Tuesday, and it's Thursday now. So we really need to get some answers here, and I don't know how soon they can get all that mapped out. But keep listening. Missouri Net will keep you up to date on it today here on KS95. Weather forecast for the Lake Erie. You can continue to see some showers and thunderstorms this morning, at least through early afternoon. High near 78. Tonight, mostly cloudy. Low around 64. On Friday, it'll be mostly sunny with a high of 81. Saturday, mostly sunny, but scattered showers and a high of 85. And Sunday, mostly sunny, high of 88. It is 68 degrees at the Lakes Weather Center, KS95.
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9: 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Golf champ Arnold Palmer was born on this day, and in 1953, Swanson introduced a packaged meal they called the TV dinner. 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
1: Jalousy. President Trump spoke at night one of the RNC's midterm convention for nearly 2 hours with a new type of pitch. Keep Republicans in power, get a $5,000 check.
2: I will issue a dividend to every adult citizen in the United States of America for $5,000.
3: But he warns if Republicans lose this November's congressional elections, the Democrats will work to undo not just his economic policies, but also border control and crime reduction.
1: Fox's Evan Brown, Vice President J.D. Vance keynotes tonight, and today marks the one-year anniversary of the Charlie Kirk assassination.
4: Kirk was well known for his college campus visits and impact on young voters nationwide, opening up the floor to debate while encouraging political participation. His supporters saw his death as a call to action.
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5: I'm Charles Payne, and this is the Fox Business Report.
6: Crude oil prices are higher, but stock futures are also mostly higher. The global benchmark for oil, Brent crude, has now topped $102 a barrel. West Texas Intermediate, U.S. oil, is at $97. Interest rates on government bonds are higher. The 10-year Treasury yield has topped 4.8%, its highest level since 2023. American Eagle Outfitters shares are down more than 11%. It was bringing in more money in the recent quarter, but it has a backlog of unsold merchandise. Auto supplier Belron, the parent company of the Safelite Auto Glass Company, is exploring a stock launch. The company is based in the United Kingdom. It employs around 32,000 people in 42 countries. That's your Fox Business Report. I'm Ginny Cosolda. Invested in you.
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0: Good morning. It is 6:34. I'm JT Gerlt with the KS95 News Update. We have some rain. It is 68 degrees. We'll get the details of the forecast following the news. Missouri health officials say a Missouri resident who contracted measles boarded a train in Sedalia on August 27th. The person was traveling through the Sedalia station aboard train 318 headed to Chicago. Anyone who may have been exposed should watch for measles symptoms for 21 days and contact their health care provider if symptoms develop. The Eldon City Council is considering hiring Alliance Water Resources to operate the city's water and sewer systems. Alliance says it can help with staffing, maintenance, regulatory compliance, and cost. No price has been set and no decision has been made. A Texas man accused of helping burglarize ATMs in Osage Beach in Jefferson City is going to prison. 25-year-old Milek Freeman pleaded guilty Wednesday to stealing a motor vehicle and was sentenced to 5 years. Nearly $48,000 was recovered after the group was caught in Oklahoma. A Gravois Mills man faces DWI charges after a crash Saturday that seriously injured two people from the Lake Area. 21-year-old Zachary Long faces two counts of DWI resulting in serious physical injury. Two victims were flown to University Hospital. And the Versailles Tigers host Lexington Friday night with a military and first responder appreciation night. Local military veterans and first responders will be recognized at halftime of the football game. Valid military or department ID gets you free admission and a concessions voucher. We'll have more details on these stories following Fox News at 7 o'clock. Lake Area Weather Forecast is next.
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4: This is meteorologist Dan Holliday with your KS95 Lake Area forecast. Showers and a few thunderstorms will continue through early afternoon today, or high temperature 78. It'll be cloudy overnight, till 64. Sunny and warmer weather ahead Friday with a high 81. Partly cloudy, mid-60s Friday night. Showers early Saturday and 85. For the time, temperature, and forecast anytime, call the KS95 weather phone 378-2121.

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Luke Bryan with Fast. Here's Ella Langley and Morgan Wallen. 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

0: 95.1 is KS95 at the Lake of the Ozarks. That is Ella Langley, Morgan Wallen, I Can't Love You Anymore. Ella, one of three co-writers on that song. She helped write that song. Coming up in just a bit, we'll get to our Missouri Nat Sports Report. We've got a lot of sports ahead for you tomorrow night here on KS95. We'll have number 23 Missouri at Kansas, the border showdown, border fight between Missouri football and Kansas. Pregame at 5, kickoff at 7 o'clock Friday night. And Friday night on Moe's Sports Zone, we'll have Eldon at Boonville High School football. Pregame at 6:40, kickoff Friday night at 7. Boonville is ranked number 6 in Class 3. So we'll have the Missouri Tigers on KS95. The Eldon Mustangs and Boonville on Moe's Sports Zone. And then Monday night, it is Monday Night Football, the Broncos at the Chiefs on KS95.
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3: Missouri Nut Sports, I'm Bill Pollack. Missouri true son Drew Locke was pressed into action last night after Seahawks quarterback Sam Darnold went down with an injury. Locke took care of the football and rallied Seattle late in a 13-10 win over New England. He hit a short completion on 4th and 1 that turned into a 45-yard touchdown to tie the game. It was a play he's never run in practice.
4: It is like a classic football play, but no, definitely never ran it. Looked kind of funny before the snap. He's actually ended up being the third read in that play. And
3: Bobby Witt Jr.'s 3-run homer in the 5th inning broke a 2-2 tie. The Royals salvage a game against the D-backs 5-2.
5: I think he feels good to contribute. I know he's felt like he's left some runs out there, and he feels a lot of responsibility for that, and I think that was a huge swing of the bat for him and for us.
3: And the Cardinals were up 6-1. San Francisco rallied during a 6-run 8th inning to stun and sweep the Cardinals 7-6. Bill Pollack, Missouri Nets Sports.
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0: It is 6:58. 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Well, some areas had over an inch and a half of rain last night. The further south you went, the lower the rainfall amounts. But we will continue to see some showers and thunderstorms this morning, then scattered showers and thunderstorms through early afternoon, high near 78. Tonight, mostly cloudy, low around 64. Friday, mostly sunny, a high of 81. Saturday, mostly sunny with a 40% chance of showers, a high of 85. And Sunday, mostly sunny with a high of 88. The first half of next week, several chances of showers. Monday, high of 90. Tuesday and Wednesday, highs near 80. So maybe a rainy, cooler fall pattern starting to develop here in the lake area. Lake of the Ozarks level is 659 even. Lake surface water temperature is 86. Osage River level, 567.9. Light generation at Bagnell Dam. And Truman Lake is 705.2. The barometric pressure this morning is 30.08 inches and falling. We have a southeast wind under 5 miles per hour. Humidity is 98%, and it is 68 degrees here at KS95. And at the radio station, since midnight, we have had, yesterday we had an inch and 2/10, and then since midnight, we've had another 6/10 of an inch of rain here at KS95. So we're getting close to 2 inches of rain in the last 24 hours or so at KS95. 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
15: I'm asking you to pretend that I'm on the ballot. I'm on the ballot.
14: President Trump at their first ever GOP midterm convention.
15: Just one more time.
14: Fox's Evan Brown was there in Dallas when the president closed out night one, offering a bonus if Republicans win in November and keep control of Congress.
16: Due to his policies of trade negotiations and tariffs, the country has money to hand out.
15: I will issue a dividend to every adult citizen in the United States of America for $5,000.
16: But he warns if Republicans lose this November's congressional elections, the Democrats will work to undo not just his economic policies, but also border control and crime reduction.
14: Now, the president also reiterated he won't let Iran get a nuclear weapon, but he suggested the conflict may not end by the elections. Fox's Jonathan Savage reports there are
17: signs that its consequences are spreading. Iran-backed Houthi rebels in Yemen are getting close.

0: But Rhode Island Governor Dan McKee was primaried out. Helena Foulkes beat McKee by 25 points in the Democratic primary by governor for governor. That's the first governor in 8 years in any state to lose a primary. 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
0: It's been 1 year now since conservative activist Charlie Kirk was assassinated, shot during a Turning Point USA speech at Utah Valley University.
4: He was later honored by world leaders and by President Trump in one of the largest private memorials ever for a private citizen, as Kirk's influence remains a year later one of the most powerful forces in American politics.
5: Not just America got such an incredible man that sacrificed so much for this country, but that young people had somebody that truly believed in them like nobody else did before.
4: TPUSA's Mikey McCoy: college chapters are reportedly up 64%, new high school chapters up 168% since Kirk's death at the age of just 31. Jeff Manasso, Fox News.
0: Tomorrow we'll remember the 9/11 terror attacks 25 years later, with ceremonies at Ground Zero in New York City, the Pentagon in Washington, and where Flight 93 crashed in Pennsylvania. Former President George W. Bush at his library last night reflected on the moment he found out during a reading event at a school in Florida.
6: America is now under attack. I didn't have much time to process that, but it was pretty clear to me that if we were under attack, then my job was to defend the child that was reading to me and her family and her country. And so it was a moment of clarity.
7: Detailing efforts to get life back to normal after.
8: Why was that so important?
6: Well, because I didn't want us to lose our soul. As we defended our freedoms, I wanted people to remember how precious they are.
7: Speaking with former National Security Advisor and former Secretary of State Condoleezza Rice. Kristen Goodwin, Fox News.
0: Stock futures are mixed this morning on Wall Street. They're down for the Dow, NASDAQ up for the Dow, which has plunged over 1,000 points in a sell-off the last 2 days. The NFL is back. The season opener, a Super Bowl rematch, and the Seattle Seahawks won again, beating the New England Patriots 13-10. I'm Dave Anthony. This is Fox News.
9: Good morning. It is 7:05. I'm JT Gerlt with the KS95 News Update. It is 68 degrees at KS95. We will continue to have some showers and thunderstorms this morning. We get more details of the forecast coming up following the news. 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Missouri health officials say a Missouri resident who contracted measles boarded a train in Sedalia on August 27th. The person was traveling through the Sedalia train station aboard train 318 headed to Chicago. Health officials say the person is not from Pettis County. Details about the possible exposure are limited, but anyone who may have been exposed should watch for symptoms for 21 days from the exposure date. If you think you may have measles, contact your health care provider. The Eldon City Council is considering hiring Alliance Water Resources to operate the Sitter's water and sewer system. Alliance told the council Tuesday night it can help with staffing, maintenance, regulatory compliance, and controlling costs. The company already operates systems in several Missouri communities, including Versailles and the Lake Ozark Osage Beach area. No price has been set, and the council has not made a decision. Mayor Trevor Vernon hopes to have another presentation at the next meeting, with the decision coming soon. A second Texas man accused of burglarizing ATMs in Camden and Cole counties is going to prison. 25-year-old Milik Freeman of Missouri City, Texas, pleaded guilty Wednesday in Camden County to stealing a motor vehicle. He was sentenced to 5 years in prison. Prosecutors say Freeman and 3 others stole pickup trucks and used them to break into ATMs in Osage Beach.

0: and Jefferson City in January of 2025. Nearly $48,000 was recovered after the group was caught in Oklahoma following a police chase. A Gravois Mills man facing multiple charges following a DWI crash Saturday that seriously injured two people from the Lake area. 21-year-old Zachary Long faces two counts of DWI resulting in serious physical injury and a charge of failing to drive on the right half of the roadway. The crash happened on Route J near Swan Drive, just west of Gravois Mills. Two victims from Osage Beach and Lake Ozark were flown to University Hospital with serious injuries. And the Versailles Tigers are hosting a military and first responder appreciation night Friday during the home football game against Lexington. Local military members, veterans, and first responders will be recognized during a special halftime ceremony. Anyone attending with a valid military or department ID will receive free admission and a concessions voucher as a thank you for their service. KS95 News Time is 7:08.
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2: Net News, I'm Matt Pilger. The Missouri Department of Health and Senior Services says a person with confirmed measles traveled through the Sedalia train station in central Missouri on August 27th. The individual boarded a Chicago-bound train and was not a Pettis County resident. Health leaders are urging anyone who may have been exposed to monitor for measles symptoms for 21 days and contact their local health department if symptoms develop. Deadlines are looming in the fight over congressional maps in Missouri, and today will be busy. Ashley Byrd has details.
3: U.S. Supreme Court Justice Brett Kavanaugh agreed to consider a second lawsuit over Missouri's congressional maps. He has asked for arguments to be in today, Thursday. He's hearing an appeal of decisions by a federal district court that conflicted with his own over what map to use. Missouri's Secretary of State Denny Hoskins chose to follow the court that agreed with him, and today is ordered to explain to the state Supreme Court why he defied their orders and instructed county clerks to use the new map drawn by legislative Republicans. And in a letter today, some of those same Republicans threatened to impeach the state Supreme Court if they hold Hoskins in contempt. Stay tuned for updates this morning.
2: A West Central Missouri banker has pleaded guilty in a multi-million dollar investment fraud case. Sue Danielson reports.
4: Federal investigators say 45-year-old Craig Johnson of Butler was a vice president and loan officer at the Community First Bank, where, starting in 2024, he convinced people to invest in a cattle buying and selling venture. Investigators say he approved loans at the bank for some, but did not disclose that he had a vested interest. Turns out the money was not used to buy and sell cattle, but was put in an investment account, which Johnson directed, buying and selling high-risk stocks, losing over $4 million.
2: This is Missouri Net.
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2: Republicans opened the first midterm election convention in Dallas yesterday with President Donald Trump delivering the keynote speech. Missouri Congressman Jason Smith is on the list of speakers this afternoon and the only Missourian on the podium. Outgoing Missouri Senate leader Cindy O'Loughlin has thrown her name into consideration for Missouri's next education commissioner. O'Loughlin, who is term limited and leaving the Senate in January, cites her background in education and leadership of Senate education policy. Congressman Wesley Bell was asked if he could trust his vote if he were to mail it through the downtown United States Postal Service processing and distribution center in St. Louis. He tells KMOX that he's not aware of any issues with mail-in voting related to that facility, but promises to hold leaders accountable.
7: That's something that we would like to think that they're going to do everything that they can to make certain that there are no issues.
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0: 79-year-old Maxine Catherine Christian Tompkins of California died September 3rd at Capital Region Medical Center in Jefferson City. Visitation for Maxine Tompkins will be today from noon until 2 at Bolin Cantrell Funeral Service of California, followed by funeral services at 2. Burial will be at the California City Cemetery. Memorials are suggested to the American Cancer Society in care of the funeral home. 50-year-old Ethan J. Lehman of Fortuna died September 6th. Visitation will be today at the family home from 2 to 4 and from 6 to 8. Burial for Ethan Lehman will be Friday at 9:30 at Clearview Mennonite Cemetery. Arrangements are under the direction of the Windmill Ridge Funeral Service of California. 91-year-old Denzel Ray Denny of Camdenton died September 7th at Lake Regional Hospital in Osage Beach. Visitation for Denzel Denny will be held Friday from 10 to 11 with funeral services at 11 at Mayetta Missionary Baptist Church. Burial will be in the Mayetta Cemetery. Memorials are suggested to the Mayetta Missionary Baptist Church. Arrangements are under the direction of the Allie Holmenhal Funeral Home of Camdenton. 83-year-old Ed J. Beckman of Versailles died September 7th at Lake Regional Hospital in Osage Beach. Visitation for Ed Beckman will be Saturday from 11 until noon at the Versailles First Baptist Church, followed by funeral services at noon. Graveside services will follow in the Versailles Cemetery. Memorials are suggested to the church. Arrangements are under the direction of the Kidwell Garber Funeral Home of Versailles. 81-year-old Willa Mae Faulkner of Camdenton died September 7th. Visitation for Willa Mae Faulkner will be held Monday from 10 to 11 at Hedges Scott Millard Funeral Homes in Camdenton, followed by funeral services at 11. Burial will be at the Mount Horeb Cemetery in Decaturville. Burial memorials are suggested to cemetery or hospice compassus. And 85-year-old Martha Ella Wilde of Camdenton died September 6th. Visitation for Martha Wilde will be held Friday, September 18th from 9 until 10 with a memorial mass at 10 at St. Anthony Catholic Church in Camdenton. Burial will be at 2 o'clock at the Missouri Veterans Cemetery in Fort Leonard Wood. Arrangements are under the direction of the Hedges Scott Millard Funeral Homes of Camdenton. Those are today's funeral notices brought to you by the Kidwell Garber Funeral Homes of Versailles and Laurie.
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0: All right, the forecast for the Lake Area. We're close to 2 inches of rain we've had here at the radio station. A little further south you go, they've not had quite that much rain. We have showers and thunderstorms continuing this morning and then scattered showers and thunderstorms through early afternoon, high near 78. Tonight, mostly cloudy, low around 64. Friday, mostly sunny, high 81. Saturday, mostly sunny. There's a 40% chance of showers, high of 85. And Sunday, mostly sunny with a high of 88. Next week, Monday through Wednesday, several chances for showers. Monday, high 90. Tuesday and Wednesday, highs near 80. It is 68 degrees at the Lakes Weather Center, KS95. Weather forecast brought to you by Jacob Seidel of the Edward Jones office in Versailles.
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0: 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Kenny Chesney with Carry On. It is 7:28. Coming up in just a moment, we'll get to a Fox News update. Also, Stacy Johnson will be in with the Lake Expo News Cut.
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7: Fox News, I'm CJ Papa. President Trump speaking for nearly 2 hours during the first ever Republican midterm convention, promising a cash bonus if his party wins the election.
8: $5,000 to every American adult, that would have a price tag of an estimated $1.3 trillion, leading to some criticism from Democrats that it would essentially be a bribe for voters and would increase the deficit and inflation.
7: Fox's Bill Malusian in Dallas. The convention wraps up tonight. Turning Point USA holds Freedom Built to Last, honoring its founder and leader, Charlie Kirk, assassinated on this day a year ago. Tonight's event at Utah Valley University, where he was killed. 23-year-old Tyler Robinson will stand trial for his murder. We're paying at the pump, the price of gas rising quickly, 12 cents over the past 2 days, stopping at $4.27 a gallon for regular. That from AAA.
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11: Crude oil prices are higher, but stock futures are also mostly higher. The global benchmark for oil, Brent crude, has now topped $102 a barrel. West Texas Intermediate, U.S. oil, is at $97. Interest rates on government bonds are higher. The 10-year Treasury yield has topped 4.8%, its highest level since 2023. American Eagle Outfitters shares are down more than 11%. It was bringing in more money in the recent quarter, but it has a backlog of unsold merchandise. Auto supplier Belron, the parent company of the SafeLite Auto Glass Company, is exploring a stock launch. 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
14: Stacey Johnson, and this is your Lake Expo News Cut.
15: A local kayaker has finished a six-year journey around the entire Lake of the Ozark shoreline. Yvonne Townsend completed all 1,150 miles Tuesday, arriving near Bagnell Dam to cheers from friends and family.
14: Townsend, who is in her mid-70s, started the project in 2020 and gradually worked her way through coves, islands, and quieter stretches of the lake. She says she's not decided what her next adventure will be. Indie folk duo Arbor Season will make its Lake of the Ozarks debut Friday night at the Exchange in Camdenton. The husband and wife duo from Arkansas will perform at 7 in the evening with doors opening up at 5:30. The all-ages event will also include cocktails, local vendors, and dancing. Tickets start at $25. And the Lori Hillbilly Fair returns next weekend for its 57th year. The fair runs Friday and Saturday, September 18th to the 19th at Lori Park with live music, food, a parade, kids' activities, contest, and hillbilly-themed fun. A car show will follow on Sunday. Parking's $5 per vehicle with shuttles available from the parking area. This has been your Lake Expo News Cut. All this news and more at lakeexpo.com.
0: All right, thank you very much, Stacey, for that news update. It is 7:35, and it is Thursday, September the 10th. It is a rainy Thursday morning. Actually got a little bit of fog. I can see out the window, and with the hot, dry weather we had, there had been some leaves just turning brown, but looking across the road, I can see they're starting to get some fall colors now, too. So hopefully more than just dead, dry leaves, but we will see. We'll see how fall turns out. Let's see what's on the calendar today. Today is World Suicide Prevention Day, raising awareness so that we can help prevent anyone from taking their own life. It is TV dinner day. Find yourself one with the main course, side dishes, and dessert all in one package and enjoy a TV dinner today. It is Swap Ideas Day. Time to share those ideas. It will help change the world, at least the dress code policy at work. So Swap Ideas Day. And it is National School Picture Day, a day to remember those snapshots in time during our school years. So I don't know if I'll be sharing any of those or not. There's a few of them out there. If you want to find them, you can find them. I'm not going to go sharing them on purpose this morning. So those are some of the things on the calendar today. What do we got making news? I mentioned this earlier. If you've been paying any attention to Missouri Net News, the congressional map mess in Missouri continues today. The state Supreme Court wants Secretary of State Denny Hoskins in court today over a possible contempt charge. But a federal judge says Hoskin has to use the new Republican-drawn map for November. So right now, election officials are basically waiting to find out which map they're supposed to use on the ballots. The county clerks need to start getting those ballots printed and ready to go. The deadline to finalize the ballots was Tuesday, you know, 2 days ago. So we need to get this solved so we can figure out what's going on and figure out who we're all going to be voting for in November. The United States just sweated through its hottest summer in history. Officials from the National Oceanic and Atmospheric Administration said the national average hit 74.4 degrees between June and August. That scorching average officially shatters the previous record set back in 1936 and again in 2021. August 2026, if you thought it was hot, it was especially brutal, breaking all-time temperature records with average daytime highs reaching 88.6 degrees across the country. The extreme heat triggered destructive wildfires and drained water reserves in California, Nevada, New Mexico, and Colorado, all experiencing their warmest August ever recorded. Rain also offered very little relief as the nationwide precipitation fell below the 20th century average, and California suffered through its fifth driest summer on record. The conditions are taking a serious toll on American landscape, as officials said drought conditions expanded rapidly and now cover more than 59% of the country. And Good Morning America will reveal the nominations for the 60th annual CMA Awards live this morning, followed by a live stream hosted by Leanne Womack and American Idol winner Hannah Harper from Nashville. The full list of nominees will be on the CMA YouTube channel starting at 8 o'clock this morning. The 2026 CMA Awards ceremony scheduled for November 18th at Bridgestone Arena in Nashville. Lainey Wilson will return for her third year, consecutive year, as host of the CMA Awards. So that's some of the stuff making news this morning. It is 7:39.
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20: This is meteorologist Dan Holliday with your KS95 Lake Area forecast. Showers and a few thunderstorms will continue through early afternoon today, or high temperatures 78. It'll be cloudy overnight till 64. Sunny and warmer weather ahead Friday with a high 81. Partly cloudy, mid-60s Friday night. Showers early Saturday and 85. For the time, temperature, and forecast anytime, call the KS95 weather phone, 378-2121.
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0: Megan Maroney on KS95 at the Lake of the Ozarks. And Meta sent a brand new song for her. She's got another new song coming out. She has recorded a new version of the theme song for SEC Nation on the SEC Network, the show celebrating its 13th season. And Megan Maroney has recorded Party Wherever We Go, and it will debut Saturday on SEC Nation when they kick off their new season in Atlanta. So you'll be probably seeing and hearing Megan Maroney on the SEC Nation. Speaking of SEC Nation, we've got a sports report coming up in just a bit from Missouri Net. Also, birthdays and anniversaries are on the way. If you know someone celebrating, you'd like to add their name to our birthday and anniversary list, 1-800-251-KS95 or 378-KS95.
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6: I'm Bill Pollack. Missouri true son Drew Locke was pressed into action last night after Seahawks quarterback Sam Darnold went down early with an injury. Locke took care of the football and rallied Seattle late in a 13-10 win over New England. He hit a short completion on 4th-and-1 that turned into a 45-yard touchdown in the fourth quarter to tie the game on a play that he hasn't run in practice.
7: It is like a classic football play, but no, definitely never ran it. Looked kind of funny before the snap. He's actually ended up being the third read in that play. And
6: Drew has a unique way of preparing when the backup doesn't get a lot of snaps in practice.
7: My biggest thing is always just drawing every play as much as I can. Literally drawing. Yeah. Whiteboard. I've got one next to my bed. I'll do it at night. I'll do it in the morning. That's just kind of been my thing, being able to visualize it so that when I read it out, it's just there in my head.
6: Bobby Witt Jr.'s 3-run homer in the 5th inning broke a 2-2 tie. The Royals salvage a game against the D-backs 5-2.
8: I think he feels good to contribute. I know he's felt like he's left some runs out there, and he feels a lot of responsibility for that, and I think that was a huge swing of the bat for him and for us.
6: The Cardinals were up 6-1. San Francisco rallied during a 6-run 8th inning to stun and sweep the Cardinals 7-6.
9: At the end of the day, it sucks. You want to be able to take that last game and feel good about at least that, but you end up getting swept.
6: Mizzou and Kansas Friday night. Eli Drinkwitz says he won't have to say much to his team to get them ready for a road test.
10: You know, there's not going to be like this, you know, magic Newt Rockne speech that comes up before the game and our guys get amped up because of the past history. Like, they want to win because it means something to our football team to be 1-0 this week.
6: 7 p.m. kick tomorrow. Bill Pollack, Missouri Net Sports.
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0: All right, let's see who's on the list today. Jose Feliciano is 81. Of course, he is the singer, guitarist, Light My Fire, and Feliz Navidad, one of his big hits. Joe Perry, lead guitarist for Aerosmith, is 76 today. Also on the birthday list today, Judy Geeson is 78. She was on Mad About You, To Sir With Love. Actress Amy Irving is 73. Carrie Crossing Delancey and Yentl. Chris Columbus, the director, is 68. Directed Harry Potter and the Sorcerer's Stone and Home Alone. Actor Colin Firth is 66 today. Bridget Jones' Diary, The King's Speech, The Kingsman, The Secret Service. Those are some of the folks celebrating. Movie director Guy Ritchie is 58. Sherlock Holmes, The Gentleman. Actor Ryan Phillippe is 52 today. Cruel Intentions, and I Know What You Did Last Summer, some of his big movies. So those are some of the folks celebrating birthdays today. Our birthdays brought to you by Rogers Heating and Air in Eldon.
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0: 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We've had a little bit of rain kind of from the north to the south. More rain north here at the radio station. We've had about 2 inches of rain, less than a half inch of rain down in the Osage Beach and Camdenton area in the last 24 hours. But showers and thunderstorms continue over most of the area this morning, and then scattered showers and thunderstorms through early afternoon. High near 78 today. Tonight, mostly cloudy, low around 64. Friday, mostly sunny, high 81. Saturday, mostly sunny with a 40% chance of showers, high of 85. Sunday, mostly sunny, high of 88. An extended forecast, Monday through Wednesday, several chances for showers. Monday, high 90. Tuesday and Wednesday, highs near 80. So some damp weather, some cooler weather as we roll into the middle part of September. Lake of the Ozarks level this morning is 659 even. Lake surface water temperature is 86. The Osage River level is 567.9. 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It is 70 degrees at the Lakes Weather Center, KS95. 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
26: People love Trump politics. I'm Dave Anthony, Fox News. The president just wrote that on Truth Social, posting the first night of the first ever Republican midterm convention was far bigger and better than anyone thought possible.
27: I'm asking you to let us finish the job we began with the greatest 2 years in the history of the presidency.
26: And he offered what he calls a Trump dividend. If people vote Republican and the GOP keeps control of Congress, $5,000 for every adult U.S. citizen, as the president also warned if Democrats win.
27: You're going to lose your border. You're going to lose your tax cuts. You're going to lose your safety and security. You're going to lose your wealth.
26: Now, Democrats blame the president for a surge in gas prices in the Iran conflict. Regular gas has gone up 12 cents the last 2 days, and AAA has diesel at a record high this morning, $5.97 per gallon. And speaking of Iran, we are learning that the missile attack the other night that went after a U.S. base in Jordan left 8 fighter jets damaged, along with a subsonic attack aircraft, but there were no American casualties in that. We just got an inflation update on wholesale prices.
28: Up 0.4%. The year over year, this is the headline, came in at 5.4%. That is a little bit hotter than expected.
26: Fox Business Network Cheryl Cassone, that annual wholesale inflation rate is about 0.5% higher than in July. 4 years before the next census, a big change is being proposed to limit the count to only U.S. citizens and permanent residents.
29: The changes would also drop race and ethnicity questions that have been

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3: Missouri Net News, I'm Matt Pilger. The Missouri Department of Health and Senior Services says a person with confirmed measles traveled through the Sedalia train station in central Missouri on August 27th. While Republicans hope Missouri's new congressional map makes Congressman Emanuel Cleaver's district more competitive, Secretary of State Denny Hoskins says the issue isn't about targeting Cleaver personally.
4: This is about protecting the Missouri First map.
3: A West Central Missouri banker has pleaded guilty in a multi-million dollar investment fraud case. Sue Danielson reports.
5: Federal investigators say 45-year-old Craig Johnson of Butler was a vice president and loan officer at the Community First Bank, where, starting in 2024, he convinced people to invest in a cattle buying and selling venture. Turns out the money was not used to buy and sell cattle, but was put in an investment account, which Johnson directed, losing over $4 million.
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9: 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The Global War on Terror Memorial Traveling Wall will be on display at the Osage Beach Hy-Vee Friday through Sunday, 24 hours a day. It honors service members who lost their lives since the 9/11 terrorist attacks, along with first responders who sacrificed their lives that day. The wall has never been displayed in Missouri. 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The Versailles Tigers are hosting a military first responder appreciation night Friday during the home football game against Lexington. Local military members, veterans, and first responders will be recognized during a special halftime ceremony. Anyone attending with a valid military or department ID will receive free admission and a concession voucher as a thank you for their service. Come out and help honor those who serve. Septemberfest is Saturday in Tipton with activities at the Tipton Fairgrounds, the McClay Home, and the Old Presbyterian Church. Third annual festival gets underway with a 5K at 7 a.m., followed by the

0: parade at 9. There'll be vendor booths, a barbecue competition, car show, baking contest, kids activities, and live entertainment. The Climax Springs Natural Spring Hill Park is having an event for children Saturday from 3 to 7. 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Our Father's Table in Eldon is having a fundraiser Saturday from 5 to 7 at the Eldon Community Center. There will be a free baked potato dinner and ice cream along with a silent auction and raffle drawing. There will be music and a comedy. The event is open to the public with a free will donation accepted. The St. Louis of France Parish Fall Festival is Sunday in Bonnet's Mill. Fried chicken and ham dinners will be served from noon to 6. Cost is $16 per plate. There will be a country store, raffles, 50-50, sandwich stand, beer, and gin rickeys, and a live auction at 4. The Lake West Chamber of Commerce is having their 15th annual Free Kids Fishing Derby Sunday at Captain Ron's in Sunrise Beach. Registration is at noon. Fishing is from 1 to 3. Children 14 and under are welcome, must be accompanied by an adult. Children must wear a life jacket. Bring your own rod and reel. Bait will be provided. There will be prizes for all participants. For more information, 374-5500 or go to lakewestchamber.com. Couple other things coming up. The Friends of the Morgan County Library hosting a trivia night Thursday night, September 17th, starting at 6:30 in the library in Versailles. 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The Morgan County MU Alumni Chapter is holding their 34th annual Jim Skip Hughes Memorial Golf Tournament Sunday, September 20th at noon at Rolling Hills Country Club north of Versailles. 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Food and drinks are included. 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Proceeds will go to MU scholarships. And the American Red Cross is having 2 blood drives Tuesday from 10 to 2 at Our Lady of the Lake Catholic Church on Bagnell Dam Boulevard in Lake Ozark, and from 2 to 6 at Spring Hill Mennonite Church on Highway E in Latham. All blood types are needed. 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
1: This is meteorologist Dan Holliday with your KS95 Lake Area forecast. Showers and a few thunderstorms will continue through early afternoon today, or high temperature 78. It'll be cloudy overnight till low 64. Sunny and warmer weather ahead Friday with a high 81. Partly cloudy, mid-60s Friday night. Showers early Saturday and 85. For the time, temperature, and forecast anytime, call the KS95 weather phone, 378-2121.
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0: 25, the Lake of the Ozarks Country Station. That is Riley Green along with Toby Keith and Think As You Drunk I Am. It is 8:19. Coming up in just a bit, we'll get the Lake Area weather forecast. Also on the way, Keith Urban and Kane Brown on KS95.
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0: Well, showers and thunderstorms continue this morning, and then scattered showers and thunderstorms through early afternoon, high near 78. Up to 3/4 of an inch of rain today. Then tonight, mostly cloudy, low around 64. Friday, mostly sunny, high 81. Saturday, mostly sunny with a 40% chance of showers, a high of 85. And Sunday, mostly sunny with a high of 88. It is 70 degrees with rain across a large part of our listening area this morning. 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

0: KS95, Lake of the Ozarks Country Station. That is Jelly Roll and Hands Up. About an hour ago, I told you they were going to be announcing the nominees for the 60th annual CMA Awards, and the list is out. And you better like Ella Langley, because she's probably going to win a lot of awards. Ella leads the nominations with 9 nominations, including her first for Entertainer of the Year. She is also nominated for Female Artist of the Year. She is nominated for Single and Song of the Year for 2 different songs, Be Her and Choosin' Texas, Video of the Year for Choosin' Texas, her album Dandelion, and for Music Event of the Year for her duet with Morgan Wallen, I Can't Love You Anymore. So it could be a big night at the CMAs for Ella Langley. Other top nominees include Miranda Lambert with 7 nominations. She helped write Choosin' Texas, so that helps her out some. Kacey Musgrave and Ben West with 5 nominations each. Cody Johnson, Chris Stapleton, and Stephen Wilson Jr. each have 4 nominations, and many others with 3 each, including Luke Combs and Lainey Wilson. So alongside Ella Langley competing for Entertainer of the Year, Luke Combs, Cody Johnson, Chris Stapleton, and Stephen Wilson Jr. So Lainey Wilson, excuse me, our Entertainer of the Year nominee. So it's going to be a big night coming up later this year, November the 11th. November the 18th, the CMAs on ABC.
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0: Forecast for the Lake Erie includes some more rain this morning. A large part of the listening area getting rain this morning and then scattered showers through early afternoon, high near 78. We're close to 2 inches of rain here at the radio station in the last 24 hours. Tonight will be mostly cloudy, low around 64. Friday, mostly sunny, high of 81. Saturday, mostly sunny, a 40% chance of showers, high of 85. And Sunday, mostly sunny, high of 88. Right now, it is 72 degrees at the Lakes Weather Center, KS95.
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KS95, the Lake of the Ozarks, Country Station, Luke Combs, and Be By You. It is 8 away from 9 coming up in just a bit. We'll get to Bob Pretty with the Crosser Wide Missouri, then the Country Sale, your chance to buy, sell, and trade on the radio. I want to say a happy 99th birthday to Alma Merritt. She is celebrating her birthday today. She is from Versailles. Happy birthday to Alma on her 99th birthday. Hope you have a wonderful day.

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7: He was George Thompson, free after almost 5 years in the jail of Palmyra and the penitentiary of Jefferson City. He, James H. Burr, and a married friend named Lanson Work were abolitionists. Work's older brother would become more famous because he wrote the old campaign song for the Civil War, Marching Through Georgia. In early July of 1841, these three crossed the Mississippi from Quincy, Illinois, to persuade slaves to go to free Illinois with them. They were arrested, and they spent 2 months chained to each other in the Palmyra jail. But their religion sustained them. To the astonishment of Palmyra residents, they conducted prayer sessions and Sunday services for themselves and other prisoners. When townspeople came to look in on them and jeer at them, the three sang and preached to the derisive crowd. An Episcopal church member wrote to a St. Louis newspaper which had referred to the three as Mormons, saying, "They're Presbyterians." These three men were first arrested, and I was under the impression they were kidnappers and that their object was to get Negroes off and sell them, but I am perfectly convinced they are dyed-in-the-wool abolitionists. They talk freely and openly on this subject, and they say the laws of God are superior to the laws of man. I never have in the whole course of my life seen such deluded creatures. Despite their miserable conditions, Work was able to write later, "Palmyra Jail is not a gloomy place. I've had many happy moments, which I shall not soon forget." Their trial was a joke. Wouldn't stand today. At the time, Missouri law prohibited attempting to lure slaves away, and the only law that it had was one of having to do with the accomplished act of escape. The law also prohibited slaves from testifying against white people. But the charges were filed, and the testimony of the Negroes was admitted through what they supposedly told their owners. A mob of about 20 had gathered outside the courthouse and had built a gallows, expecting acquittal, planning a lynching soon after the not guilty verdict. But the jury surprised the mob by sentencing the three men to 12 years in the state prison. When they got to the penitentiary, they found the warden drunk and found all three of them packed into one cell 12 feet by 8 feet, with an arched roof, one window, a double bed with two small blankets, and a single bed with one blanket. They finally got permission to put the three beds together and switched off, being the middle man, in efforts to keep warm. They found the food terrible, describing it as bread and flesh for breakfast and lunch, bread and water at night. Work's wife was working hard to gain their freedom. Governor Thomas Reynolds was not sympathetic, but Governor John Edwards was. Work was pardoned in January of 1845, and Burr was released a year later. But Thompson, the most aggressive of the three, was not turned loose until June of 1846, after saying his actions had been rash and imprudent. Thompson later quoted Governor Edwards telling him he had no doubts that all states eventually would eliminate slavery, for a free man will work faster, strike truer, bring it down harder, and work with more spirit and zeal than a slave who gets nothing for his toils. A prison sentence might have been hard to serve, but it saved their lives. They were sentenced on this date, September the 10th in 1841.
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15: They'll gather again tonight in Dallas. I'm Dave Anthony, Fox News, for the final night of the Republicans' first ever midterm convention that President Trump posted on Truth Social is bigger and better than anyone thought. He closed out night one with an hour, 45-minute speech.
16: Democrats have nominated the most extreme and dangerous group of candidates for the House and Senate ever to seek office. These people are radical left.
15: And he pledges if Republicans win and keep control of Congress,
16: you win with us and you get $5,000. 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
15: That's $5,000 for every

0: We're learning more about Iran's retaliation this week, targeting a U.S. base in Jordan, to more American attacks destroying Iranian oil tankers.
1: Eight fighter jets and a subsonic attack aircraft suffered damage during the attack on Tuesday night. This originally reported by CBS and confirmed to Fox News. An A-10 Warthog has a missing wing. Eight F-15 fighters, all lightly damaged but returned to service. No Americans died in the assault.
0: Fox's Jonathan Savage. Today marks 1 year since Charlie Kirk, the prominent conservative, was assassinated giving a speech at Utah Valley University, where there's a memorial service tonight. Caleb Chilcutt was a few feet away when Kirk was shot. A member of the Turning Point USA organization tells Fox.
2: After he's gone, he was still here, we're still loud, we're still mobilizing, especially on college campuses where it matters so, so much to our generation.
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6: Missouri Net News, I'm Matt Pilger. Deadlines are looming in the fight over congressional maps in Missouri. Ashley Byrd has this report.
7: U.S. Supreme Court Justice Brett Kavanaugh agreed to consider a second lawsuit over Missouri's congressional maps. He has asked for arguments to be in today.
6: Missouri Secretary of State Denny Hoskins says the congressional map fight is not about Congressman Emanuel Cleaver personally. Hoskins says he knows Republican challenger Rick Bratton well, but insists the legal battle is about which map should be used in November's election.
8: Senator Bratton is a very good friend of mine. He knows that he's going to have to work hard to earn votes in order to win the general election. This is not just a walkover Emanuel Cleaver. So it's going to be a very hotly contested race.
6: The Missouri Department of Conservation says a rare American eel was caught in the Mississippi River near Hannibal this summer. MDC staff says the 37-inch female eel was released back into the water. This is Missouri Net.
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12: A local kayaker has finished a 6-year journey around the entire lake of the Ozark shoreline. Yvonne Townsend completed all 1,150 miles Tuesday, arriving near Bagnell Dam to cheers from friends and family.
11: Townsend, who is in her mid-70s, started the project in 2020 and gradually worked her way through coves, islands, and quieter stretches of the lake. She says she's not decided what her next adventure will be. Indie folk duo Arbor Season will make its Lake of the Ozarks debut Friday night at the Exchange in Camdenton. The husband and wife duo from Arkansas will perform at 7 in the evening with doors opening up at 5:30. The all-ages event will also include cocktails, local vendors, and dancing. Tickets start at $25. And the Lori Hillbilly Fair returns next weekend for its 57th year. The fair runs Friday and Saturday, September 18th to the 19th at Lori Park with live music, food, a parade, kids' activities, contest, and hillbilly-themed fun. A car show will follow on

0: 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This has been your Lake Expo News Cut. All this news and more at lakeexpo.com.
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6: Joe Tarillo survived not one building falling on top of him, but two. Against all odds, he made a dash for his life in Lower Manhattan on September 11th, 2001. We look back 25 years on this edition of the American Countryside.
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6: Firefighter Joe Tarillo was standing near the South Tower when it began to collapse on September 11th, 2001. He ran toward a footbridge that might offer shelter.
10: As I'm running, it was like a scene out of The Wizard of Oz. And then at some point, the air pressure got so strong, they estimate like 200 miles an hour. It was like a tornado force that lifted me off of my feet. I never did make it to the footbridge. I ended up being blown face first into the street, and then a piece of steel hit me in the back of the head.
6: He was buried under debris. Rescuers found him, put him on a backboard, and took him to a boat to transport him across the harbor.
10: They put me on the deck of the boat. They're holding my head closed, and I heard them saying that I was going to die if I didn't get to a hospital. And then there was another loud rumble and a roar, and the people on the boat started screaming, "Oh, my God, here comes the other building." Now, they all jumped off the boat into the river.
6: He was about to be hit by the second tower.
10: And I just bent my index finger, luckily hit the release belt of the restraining strap, and I just stuck my hand out and found a doorway, and I jumped into the doorway not knowing it was the entrance to the long, narrow, steep stairway into the engine room, and I ended up diving headfirst into the engine room.
6: When people climbed back aboard the ship, they found Joe on the floor of that engine room.
10: The captain came down, took one look, said, "Get this boat out of here." And the boat was skipping across the river, but I didn't know where we were going. The boat ended up on the New Jersey side. Paramedics were waiting there. They came into the engine room. They put me onto another spine board. Next thing I know, I'm in an ambulance, and I wake up, I'm in an operating room.
6: The series concludes next time as we travel the countryside in New York City. I'm Andrew McCray. 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
12: This is meteorologist Dan Holliday with your KS95 Lake Area forecast. Showers and a few thunderstorms will continue through early afternoon today, or high temperature 78. It'll be cloudy overnight, low 64. Sunny and warmer weather ahead Friday with a high 81. Partly cloudy, mid-60s Friday night. Showers early Saturday and 85. For the time, temperature, and forecast anytime, call the KS95 weather phone, 378-2121.
9: 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It is 70 degrees at KS95. 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It is time now for the country sale. 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Or 378-KS95. Lines are ringing. Let's get started with caller number one. You're on the country sale. Good morning.
13: Yes, good morning, young man. They talk about rain. You know what a drizzle is?
9: What is a drizzle?
13: That's a drip like me going steady.
9: There you go.
13: And, you know, I was at the grocery store yesterday. I fell in love with a watermelon. You know what happened?
9: No.
13: She turned out to be real seedy.
9: Real seedy. Okay. That's not one of your best ones. That's not one of your best ones. So.
13: No, I just wanted to say hi to everybody. We had a lot of rain up here. It's kind of cloudy today. I talked to the gentleman at the steam engine show down at Boonville, and everything's looking better. Of course, got a little rain this morning, but we want anybody to, you know, get a chance to go up there. It's a lot to see, but a lot to enjoy. So we wish everybody to have a blessed day. We're thankful for the rain.
9: All right, Banjo Man. Thank you very much. That is a Banjo Man this morning. Don't forget the Missouri River Valley Steam Engine Association, their 63rd annual steam engine show going on in Boonville, right off of Highway 179 in Boonville. Caller number, whoops, hit the button there and they were gone. Caller number two, you're on the country sale. Good morning.
14: Good morning. I'm trying to find a wheel and tire for a 2004 SUV. I need a wheel and tire in good shape, and I don't have to pay a lot of money for it. Give me a call at 573-424-9215. Yes.
9: All right. Thank you very much.
14: 1515.
9: Right. 9215.
14: Okay, thank you.
9: All right. That's caller number two on the country sale, needing the five-hole wheel and tire. And the number there is 424-9215. Caller number three, you're on the country sale. Good morning.
15: Good morning. Today I have an extensive coin collection and currency that I'm interested in selling. If anybody's interested, my phone number is 573-789-1622.
9: 789-1622.
15: Yes, sir, and I appreciate your service.
9: All right. Thank you very much. 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You're calling number four. You're on the country sale. Good morning.
16: Good morning. I have for sale a quarter carat, 0.25 carat loose diamond. 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
9: 280-3222.
16: Yes, sir. Thank you.
9: All right. That is call number four on the country sale. 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You want to join us here on the country sale this morning? Oh, we got a few emails here for you, but a reminder for you, if you've been wanting a deal on a new camper, you really need to check out the clearance models now at AOK RV Sales and Service in Laurie. Monte King messaged me this morning, so I'm going to be away from the cell phone today, so if you can, talk about me. So how about some of those clearance campers where you can save thousands off their already low prices, like the new Cherokee Gray Wolf 26 DJSE bunkhouse, clearance price at just $18,999, and it sleeps 10 and weighs just 4,596 pounds, so it is a half ton towable. And then check out the new 2026 Wolf Pup bunkhouse. It's a queen bed, two bunks, a dinette that converts to a bed, and a full bathroom. And it is just $12,989, and it weighs only 3,000 pounds. And if your current camper needs some work before this fall trip, the factory trained techs at AOK can get you back on the road. If you're looking for a place to park your camper for the season instead of towing it around all the time, check out the Santa Fe Springs RV Park. They've got standard and waterfront lots in a nice, quiet part of the lake, and you can check out pictures at Santa Fe Springs Facebook page or find the link right at the top of AOKRVs.com. 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All right, let's continue on with more of your calls on the country sale at 1-800-251-KS95 or 378-KS95. Caller number five, you're on the country sale. Good morning.
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18: Hey, good morning. 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
9: 289-4932. 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
19: Good morning. 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
9: 217 770-7310.
19: Correct.
9: Okay, thank you very much.
19: Thank
9: you. He has the battery-operated weed eater, and the number there, 217-370-7310 for caller number 7 on the country sale. I got too much going on here in my studio this morning. Caller number 8 is an email, and they have, let's see, get rid of that. 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Go away. All right. 5-foot beautiful Tiffany-style billiards pool light. 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And the number to call there is 573-569-2944. 569-2944 for caller number 8 on the country sale. 1-800-251-KS95 or 378-KS95. 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
20: Yep. 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
9: Thank you very much. That is caller number 10, or number 9 on the country sale. He's got the Puma size 13 shoes and the queen mattress at 217-714-1670. 217-714-1670 for caller number 9 on the country sale. Like I said, we've had some rain this morning, and rain across a large portion of our listening area from I-70 up near Boonville to Bunston all the way down across most of Montauk and Morgan County, seeing some rain this morning. And then along Highway 54 from Jefferson City down to Eldon, Osage Beach, and Camdenton, rain is a little more scattered along there. And then further to the south and east, there's no rain at all this morning. But we are still getting rain here at the radio station. And the way the National Weather Service talks, like, could see this rain continue till at least about noon. And then this afternoon, some scattered showers early afternoon, mostly cloudy otherwise. So that's how we're kind of shaping up with the weather forecast. 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
9: 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It is the Border Showdown. Number 23, Missouri, takes on Kansas Friday night. That will be on KS95, our pregame at 5, the kickoff at 7. And also Friday on Mo Sports Zone only, we will be on the streaming with Eldon at Boonville for high school football. Pregame at 6:40, kickoff at 7. Boonville ranked number 6 in Class 3. And then Monday night football, Monday night at 6 o'clock, it's the Broncos at the Chiefs on KS95. I'm going to need some clarification from Paige and Colton. Is it still Red Friday tomorrow, or is it Black and Gold Friday tomorrow and then Red Monday because of Monday night? I'm not sure. I'll have to figure out what I'm supposed to wear when for the next couple of days so I don't make some sort of sports error in my wardrobe. All right, let's see what else we've got on the country sale here. Caller number 10, they have a .223 semi-automatic rifle for sale. They are in the Versailles area, and the number to call there is 660-473-9888. 660-473-9888 for caller number 10. Caller number 11 wanting to buy a Snapper Ninja walk-behind 21-inch self-propelled rear-drive mower for parts. Leave a message. They will return your call. And the number there is 573-346-0895. 346-0895. 95. Caller number 12, you're on the country sale. Good morning.
0: Good morning. I've got a set of 4 Hankook tires. They're size 235 70 16s with the knobby tread. They're used tires, but there's still a lot of life left in them. I'd like $80 for all 4. Then I have 4 steel wheels. They're 4 lugs. They're 14 inch. And it's just the wheels, no tires. I think they came off a Toyota, but I'm not sure. But anyway, I'll take $30 for all them. And then I have a pair of Key brand bibs, just like new, size 60 by 30. And I'll take $30 for those. And my number is 573-789-9133.
9: 789-9133.
0: Yes, sir.
9: All right. Thank you very much.
0: Thank you.
9: That is call number 12 on the country sale. The 16-inch tires for sale, and then also the steel wheels, 4-hole, 14-inch, and also the Key overalls, 60 by 30, 789-9133, 789-9133. We'll get to call number 13 in a moment. Right now, Richard Gray with us from GT Brothers Automotive in Eldon. Hello, Richard.
2: Well, hello, JT. How are you, my friend?
9: I am doing just fine. Thank you.
2: What a beautiful morning. The sound of thunder and rain last night made my heart happy. I hope everybody got some rain and got some things watered. And, yeah, it's been a pleasant little event out here for sure.
9: Nice change, that is for sure. So,
2: absolutely, absolutely. My kids are worried. We got a little camp going on this weekend, and they're worried about rain. I'm like, we can make it work. Rain is something we need, so let's not stress too much about it. So, but we'll keep on putting along, rain or shine or whatever might happen out here at GT Brothers Automotive. We work hard to make sure our lot's full of beautiful cars, and we got great deals working for everybody who walks through the door. And so I'm doing some paperwork on one right now, and one of the local teachers is buying a Grand Wagoneer from us. So I'm getting that paperwork all ready to go. But we will continue to help folks. Jay's here today. Zach will be off today, but we'll be here till 5:30 today, tomorrow till 5:30, and then Saturday till 2. So if you're thinking about getting out car shopping this weekend, come by and give us an opportunity. We'd love to show you what we have. We're just kind of going through the inventory now. We still have another Grand Wagoneer on the lot, a 2024 Wagoneer L. thing is absolutely amazing. These Wagoneer Grand Wagoneers have massage seats, heated, cooled seats, navigation. It's got every possible option you can think of, and it's like $58,000 less than what it was brand new. 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
9: All right. Sounds good, Richard. Thank you very much.
2: Thank you, buddy. Have a great day.
9: All right. 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As he was talking, I was just looking over some of the nice vehicles they've got on their website right now at GT Brothers Automotive in Eldon. We're ready for call number 13. You're on the country sale. Good morning.
1: Yeah. 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Thank you.
9: 746-0365.
1: Yes, sir.
9: All right. Thank you very much. 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Good morning.
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3: Yeah.
9: All right. 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Good morning.
22: Yeah, I have a property in Cochise, Missouri. It's 4.1 acres. It's got a building that's 3,500 square foot. Also have what I call a camper carport. It's 14 feet high by 35 feet long and 16 feet wide. It has a 30-amp outlet there for a camper, and it also has a drainage area for your waste, and it's a nice property overall. It's a half mile outside of Cochise near Warsaw also, and just a good place. And my phone number is 573-284-5247.
9: 5247.
22: Yes.
9: All right. Thank you. That is caller number 15 on the country sale. He's got the property in the Coal Camp area, 4.3 acres with the building. And the number there is 284 5247, 284-5247 for caller number 15. Caller number 16, you're on the country sale. Good morning.
4: Hey, good morning to you. I have a, well, I have two sets, actually. They're double doors with side lights. So the whole thing is almost 8 foot across. It can be taken apart and used as two double doors or a single door and a side light. Could be used in several different ways. One of them is still in, but the new one with the blinds in it has came in. And yeah, they're not very, they've been in here about 2 years, but there's like no fog on them or anything like that. They're in great shape. It's in about a $800,000 house, so they're really nice ones. Anyway, I have two sets of those double doors with side lights, but like I say, they can be used in any configuration. They're really good shape. I like to maybe get an offer on them. I'm thinking of a couple hundred dollars for each one, but I might be off. I don't know. They were a little over 1,000 new, I know, a couple years ago. So my number is 573-434-4774. Thank you.
9: 434-4774.
4: Correct.
9: All right. Thank you. That is call number 16 on the country sale. The double doors, two sets of them, 434-4774. 434-4774 for call number 16. Call number 17, you're on the country sale. Good morning.
5: Yeah, I've got a John Deere 300 three-row corn picker for sale. For more information, then call 573-280-8766.
9: 280-8766.
5: Yes.
9: All right. Thank you very much. That is call number 17 on the country sale, the John Deere corn picker, and the number there is 280-8766, 280-8766 for caller number 17. Caller number 18 has for sale a 17-foot Gen 3 V-bottom boat, 60-horsepower Mercury outboard. It's got the Lawrence electronics and a trolling motor and trailer. The number to call there is 573-636-4841, 636-4841 for caller number 18 on the country sale. 1-800-251-KS95 or 378-KS95. You want to join us here on the country sale. And a reminder for you, got something special coming to Osage Beach starting tomorrow. The Global War on Terror Memorial Traveling Wall will be on display at the Osage Beach Hy-Vee from Friday through Sunday, 24 hours a day. It honors service members who lost their lives since the 9/11 terrorist attacks, along with first responders who sacrificed their lives that day. The wall has never been displayed in Missouri so far, and the event is free, family-friendly, and open to the public. There will be guest speakers, booths, and other activities. So that'll be at the Osage Beach Hy-Vee starting tomorrow and continuing through Sunday. Also, the Versailles Tigers are hosting a military and first responder appreciation night Friday night during the home football game against Lexington. Local military members, veterans, and first responders will be recognized during a special halftime ceremony. Anyone attending with a valid military ID or department ID will receive free admission and a concessions voucher as a thank you for their service. So a couple of things to remind you about there. 1-800-251-KS95 or 378-KS95. 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
9: We are ready for call number 19. You're on the Country Sale. Good morning.
0: Yes, this morning I'd like to buy a 20-gauge semi-automatic, probably a Winchester or Remington for a dove season. And I've got a older flat top trunk. It's pretty good shape. I'd sell that for, well, I was asking 100, but take 75. And I'm in the Eldon area, 573-286-7177. And I can send you pictures.
9: 286-7177.
0: Thank you.
9: All right. Thank you. That is caller number 19 on the Country Sale, looking for a 20-gauge and selling the storage trunk. And the number there is 286-7177, 286-7177. Caller 20, you're on the Country Sale. Good morning.
6: Good morning. This morning I have a couple sets of reloading dies. It's a set of 30-odd 6 and a set of 765 by 55 Swiss. I'll sell them or trade them. And then I've also, for the guys that want to cast their own bullets, I've got about 15 or so molds. I've got the sizing and lubing dies. I've got the cider luber to put them in to use it. I've got a whole can of lube, the different, and then I've, and there's probably some of the sizes are like 38, 45, 40, 308, 312, and others. And I'll sell them or trade them for something, a rifle or something, because there's these molds run about $100 a piece, some of them. And then also, if anybody's got any military, old military rifles that they ain't interested in anymore, like 7.7 Jep or 7.65 or 303 or whatever, I might be interested in buying them. And my number is 286-1957. That's 286-1957. Thank you very much. Have a great day, and I'll sell the old one.
9: All right, thank you. Caller number 20 on the Country Sales got the reloading dies. He's got the bullet die casting molds, and he's looking for military rifles at 286-1957, 286-1957. Caller number 21, you're on the Country Sale. Good morning.
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10: Good morning, JT. 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
1: Yes, I have a box of Winchester Super Pheasant 20-gauge 3-inch cells, asking $10 for the box. 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
9: 8532. 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
1: 20 gauge.
9: 20 gauge. 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
2: Yes. 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
9: 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And the number to call there is 816-529-8055. 816-529-8055 for caller number 26 on the country sale. We are ready to turn the page over here to caller number 27. But first, we're going to talk to Heather at APK Outdoor Mower Sales and Service, south of Versailles. Hi, Heather. How are you?
11: Good morning. I'm doing well. Man, I'm glad to see that rain.
9: It is nice to have a little relief from the heat and humidity, isn't it? So.
11: I agree, and we sure needed it. I'm sure this grass is going to love it.
9: Yeah, the grass will green up real quick now. So
11: it will, just in time for all those festivals that we have coming around the area.
9: That's right, yep.
11: I just wanted to let everyone know that we've got some great deals on our 2026 Bad Boy mowers. So if anyone is interested in purchasing a 2026 Bad Boy mower, be sure to come talk to Mark. 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They're all commercial quality with mostly universal parts across the brand. So what does that mean for everyone? 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So all these mowers are zero turn, and they're a gorgeous dark orange color. So if you haven't checked out a Bad Boy, now would be the time to do it. We've also got those Walker brand mowers, which are a dark yellow or gold color. And these are those front mount decks, which are great for getting under those low-hanging trees. The Walker brand mowers are also zero turn, but they've got a bit of a twist. The best way to describe them is a little bit of an upgrade to a modern zero turn. You'll just have to come sit on a Bad Boy and check it out, or a Walker brand, to check it out yourself, because they're really neat. 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
9: And sounds like you got some of the best brands going as well, some very dependable equipment. So.
11: Exactly.
9: All right. We will send them out to see you. Thank you very much.
11: Thank you.
9: That is Heather, APK, Outdoor Mower Sales, Highway 5, just south of Versailles, or give them a call at 573-480-8024. 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All right, let's see here. I was scrolling through my emails here, realized that I missed one here. So caller number 27 is looking to buy a PWC Wave Runner trailer. And you can give them a call, and the number there is 636-358-3040. 636-358-3040 for that one, for caller number 27. And then caller number 28 is an email, and they have a nice smoker for sale, no rust, for $20. They have a large bag size of 3 and 4 toddler boys and girls clothes, brand name, like new, $10 each. And then farm fresh country brown eggs, $2.50 a dozen in the Gravois Mills area, 573-789-9060. 789-9060 for caller number 28 on the country sale. 1-800-251-KS95 or 378-KS95. You want to join us here on the country sale this morning. The Trinity Southern Baptist Church of Versailles welcomes everyone to come and worship God with them. Their worship opportunities are Sunday school at 9:30 a.m., worship service at 10:45 a.m., and Bible study at 6:30 p.m. On Wednesday, they have a prayer meeting and Bible study at 6:30 p.m. They believe, based on John 3:16, that God loves the human race so much, He sent His only begotten Son, Jesus Christ, to the earth so that anyone believing in Him will not perish, but instead have eternal life in heaven with Him. Their mission, while on earth, is to share the message of Jesus and the love of God with as many people as possible. Pastor Gary Patterson and Trinity Southern Baptist Church look forward to seeing you this Sunday. Church is located on Church Road, east of Versailles, across from the Family Center. That is Trinity Southern Baptist Church of Versailles. Caller number 29, you're on the country sale. Good morning.
3: Yes, good morning again. I still have that oscilloscope and signal generators. They're made by a Reader. I'd sell them both for $100. They're old, but I don't know how to use them. They were my dad's. And I also still have those water skis. They're Connolly water skis. They were very expensive. I'd sell those cheap today. And I'm at 660-473-6006. Here in Cole Camp.
9: 660-473-6006.
3: Yes, sir, and thank you.
9: All right. That is caller number 29 on the country sale, the oscilloscope and the signal generator, and also some water skis at 660-473-6006 for caller number 29 on the country sale. We're going to be winding things down here. If you want to join us on the country sale, I'll give you a couple more moments to call before I wrap up things. 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
4: Hey, good morning. 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
4: 480-0134. 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
9: All right. Thank you very much. That is call number 30 on the country sale, the hunting bow for sale and some other archery equipment, and then the Honda 270 engine, all of those items for caller number 30 at 480-0134, 480-0134. That is going to do it for us today on the Country Sale. We'll wrap things up this morning. We'll do it again tomorrow at 9:05 here on KS95. Have a great day.
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7: Navigating changes to SNAP. Hello, I'm Megan Grebner with Healthy Living on Brownfield. Members of both rural and urban communities continue to navigate the changes to the Supplemental Nutrition Assistance Program that were made in the One Big Beautiful Bill. Dr. Shelley Suttles is an ag economist with the Indianapolis Office of Public Health and Safety. She tells Brownfield the changes have had far-reaching impacts.
12: There have been a variety of changes regarding work requirements. So previously, veterans, individuals who were unhoused, parents taking care of adult children with a disability received a work requirement exemption, and that is no longer the case. And so we are hearing in Indianapolis that veterans are receiving letters that they don't quite understand saying they're going to be removed from SNAP eligibility. So that has been a challenge. I know there's a variety of different things around data reporting for immigrant, SNAP applicants or folks who may have an immigrant part of their household, but not necessarily a part of their SNAP application. And so just navigating all of these changes at once and providing clarity on them.
7: Suttle says food inflation is also creating additional challenges when it comes to food insecurity in communities around the country. I'm Megan Grebner with Healthy Living on Brownfield.
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19: Giving out refunds, promising dividends. I'm Dave Anthony, Fox News. That's what President Trump's doing on day two of the first ever Republican midterm convention, an announcement from the White House that nearly 1 million Americans will each get $500 Obamacare refunds, claiming they were overcharged by the Biden administration. This after the president pledged last night, closing out the first day of the convention in Dallas.
20: If the Republicans win the House of Representatives and the United States Senate, I will issue a dividend to every adult citizen in the United States of America for $5,000.
19: That could cost over $1 trillion. GOP Senate Leader John Thune tells Fox.
21: We'll cross that bridge when we come to it. And obviously, as the president, the condition he put on it is elect us. And I think the focus, the emphasis that he was making there, and I think this is a clear one between us and the Democrats, is he wants more money in the pockets of the American people.
19: Democrats blame the president going to war with Iran for driving up prices. Regular gas up 12 cents the last 2 days. Diesel hit a record high this morning, just shy of $6 a gallon. And a report this morning shows wholesale inflation rose last month. The annual rate now 5.4%.
0: The PPI report is expected to factor into the Federal Reserve's decision whether to raise interest rates at next week's meeting, which wraps up on Wednesday, though the Fed will also be looking closely at the Consumer Price Index released on Friday.
19: Fox's Jenny Casola. Back to the Iran conflict.
6: Fox has confirmed that U.S. military planes have been damaged in Jordan by an Iranian ballistic missile attack. One A-10 Warthog plane lost its wing. Eight other jets received minor damage, but they're already back in action. Now, this attack occurred after the U.S. destroyed five Iranian tankers.
19: Fox's Steve Harrigan in Tel Aviv. The Supreme Court has again just rejected congressional redistricting in Missouri, blocking Republican attempts to get around a state Supreme Court ruling that orders them to use old district maps in the November elections. 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
2: This is meteorologist Dan Holliday with your KS95 Lake Area forecast. Showers and a few thunderstorms will continue through early afternoon today, or high temperature 78. It'll be cloudy overnight, till 64. Sunny and warmer weather ahead Friday with a high 81. Partly cloudy, mid-60s Friday night. Showers early Saturday and 85. For the time, temperature, and forecast anytime, call the KS95 weather phone, 378-2121.

0: KS95, Lake of the Ozarks Country Station, Graylin James, water at a wedding. Well, good morning. I'm Paige Miller. It's 69 degrees, and it's only going to be a high around 78 today. I mean, I'm so excited. It feels like I'm in a new world all of a sudden. I was trying to remember the last time it rained. You know, early in the spring, early summer, we were all complaining, it won't stop raining. And then it stopped. I don't know the last time it rained, but yay, it finally rained. So it's like a new day out there, and things are kind of greening back up, although I noticed several trees that have already kind of given up in the last week that are kind of rusty colored. And it's scary because I hope they're not like dead because of the heat. But, you know, we'll see what fall brings to us. I hope we have some good fall colors. But anyway, I'm just happy it rained and it's cooler. So yay, Morgan Wallen's coming up. Dirks Bentley, Bailey Zimmerman with Luke Combs, they're on the way. Mark Chestnut, he's up next on KS95.
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0: KS95, Lake of the Ozarks Country Station, Morgan Wallen, don't we? I'm Paige Miller. The United States just had their hottest summer in history. Our hottest summer in history. That's according to the officials there at NOAA, the National Oceanic and Atmospheric Administration. But of course, you know, they've only been keeping track for so long. But in that time, this is the hottest it's ever been. Now, the national average hit 74.4 degrees, which doesn't sound too hot, but that's taken into account, you know, the extreme northern part of America. And it's, you know, always chilly up there. But several states broke all-time temperature records with the average daytime highs like 88 degrees across the country. So that's pretty warm for most of us. And we know we were all stuck in the sweltering heat here that finally broke last night. And we finally got some rain. That's the good news. And it's going to be cooler. I've got your full forecast coming up, as well as Luke Bryan, Kane Brown, and Riley Green. He's up next on KS95.
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3: The Weather Center 95 Lake Area forecast. Scattered showers and storms lingering throughout the day. High 78. 64 our low tonight. Sunshine tomorrow, a high up to 81. Sunshine on Saturday. We do have a 40% chance for showers. High of 85. Sunny and 88 on Sunday. Right now, some light rain here at the radio station. It's 69 at the Lakes Weather Center, KS95.
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0: KS95, today's country and your all-time favorites with Luke Bryan, country and she knows it. The news update's happening at the top of the hour. On the KS95 Lake Country calendar, the Global War on Terror Memorial Traveling Wall is on display at the Osage Beach Hy-Vee. It'll be there tomorrow through Sunday, 24 hours a day. It honors service members who lost their lives since 9/11 terrorist attacks, along with the first responders who sacrificed their lives that day. The wall has never been displayed in Missouri, so the event is free, family-friendly, and open to the public. There'll be speakers, booths, and other activities. In touch with the Lake of the Ozarks, we're KS95.
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upper 70s for the high today. Nice break in the heat. And the overnight low at 65 degrees. Maintaining dry weather on Friday with our high right at 80 degrees. For the time, temperature and forecast anytime, call the KS95 weather phone at 378-2121.

0: KS95, Lake of the Ozarks Country Station, Lauren Elena, Chase Matthews, All My Exes. I'm Paige Miller, Colton Taylor in the studio with me, and I was just talking to Colton about something that I spotted this morning. I'm a bird nerd. I'll call myself that. I know they're called birders or, you know, whatever.
1: No, I like bird nerd. It's got a ring to it.
0: I've been a bird nerd since I was a kid. Mm-hmm. I love watching birds. I'm fascinated by them. And this morning, I spotted wood ducks.
1: How much wood does a wood duck duck if a wood duck could duck wood?
0: A lot of wood.
1: Oh, wow.
0: Yeah. So I wasn't sure. I saw them and I'm like, okay, those are different. They were far enough away that I had to get my binoculars out to really see what they were. And then of course the sun wasn't shining on the male, so the colors weren't like all out as I'm looking at these pictures, but I could tell, you know, the almost neon orange on his bill and his eyes, and then the female had the white on her eyes and the purple.
1: Oh, they're beautiful. The purple feathers.
0: Oh my gosh. And I was just sitting there geeking out on them. Like, what are those? And so that's what I've been doing here, looking them up. And I figured wood ducks. I saw wood ducks today.
1: We got excited for very different reasons. You're talking about how beautiful they are, and I'm thinking, where are the flight patterns, and when does duck season get underway?
0: Right, I don't know.
1: It might actually be underway now that I say that, but yeah.
0: I'm not going to let you shoot any ducks
1: from
0: my balcony.
1: I'm not going to. I just like the way they sound when they land. It's like a bad serpentine belt when you hear them.
0: I'll tell you what, ducks in flight is the craziest sound ever.
1: Oh, yeah.
0: I can't get over the sound it makes. It's just so weird.
1: I also like how different they are from geese, how ducks are all graceful and cool and have their own thing, and geese are just honking, carrying on. They don't care. They're just there for the party.
0: They're loud.
1: Yeah, they do their own thing. They care none.
0: No. So that was my excitement this morning. I saw wood ducks.
1: You need a pet wood duck.
0: That'd be fun.
1: Get a whole group of them. They follow each other in a little line around. It'd be awesome.
0: I would like that.
1: Yeah.
0: I don't know how my cat would respond to that, but, you know.
1: Well, maybe they'd become friends. It'd be like a weird little Disney series.
0: It could be.
1: Yeah, the cat and the duck.
0: Right there on my patio. It'd be fun.
1: Actually, if you get a chicken, too, then you can start recording your own version of Friends.
0: I guess I could.
1: Yeah.
0: Okay, we'll see what I can do. Coming up, Zach John King. We're going to hear from Dustin Lynch and Corey Kent. Gary Allen, he's up next on KS95.
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0: 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Zach John King, get to drinking. I'm Paige Miller. We got football for you. Tomorrow night, it's the Border Showdown, as they call it. Mizzou heads to Kansas, or Hate Week, as Colton likes to call it. So we'll bring you the Mizzou game. They are playing on a Friday night, which is odd, but they're playing Friday night. Pre-game will be at 5 o'clock, a kickoff time at 7. Of course, you can listen to the Mizzou game right here on KS95. And since Mizzou is playing on a Friday, we're still going to have high school Friday night football for you. And this week, we're following Eldon to Boonville. So Eldon and Boonville, pre-game's at 6:40, kickoff time at 7. And our high school football game is going to be on mosportszone.com. So you can watch that game as well. And then, of course, Monday, the NFL season really kicks off in my mind as the Chiefs host the Broncos. A good kickoff to Monday Night Football for sure. And, of course, we will have the game for you right here. We are the Lake Area's station for the Kansas City Chiefs. And our coverage of the Chiefs game begins 6 o'clock Monday evening. Hardy is on the way. Randy Hauser and Ella Langley. She's up next on KS95.
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2: The Weather Center 95 Lake Area Forecast. Scattered showers and thunderstorms throughout today. A high of 78. Doesn't that sound great? 64. Our low tonight, 64. Then sunshine, high of 81 tomorrow. Sunny, a 40% chance for afternoon showers on Saturday, high of 85, and sunny 88 on Sunday. Right now it's 70 at the Lakes Weather Center, KS95.
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0: KS95, today's country and your all-time favorites. It's Hardy, Eric Church, Morgan Wallen, and Tim McGraw with MacArthur. We have a news update at the top of the hour. And on the KS95 Lake Country calendar, the Climax Springs Natural Spring Hill Park, they're having an event for kids on Saturday from 3 to 7. 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
3: Good afternoon. It is 71 degrees at 12:05. I'm Colton Taylor with this KS95 news update. Missouri health officials say a Missouri resident who contracted measles boarded a train on Sedalia August 27th. The person was traveling through Sedalia train station aboard train 318 headed to Chicago. Health officials say the person is not from Pettis County. Details about the possible exposure are limited, but anyone who may have been exposed should watch for symptoms for 21 days from the date of exposure. If you think you may have measles, contact your healthcare provider. The Eldon City Council is considering hiring Alliance Water Resources to operate the city's water and sewer systems. Alliance told the council Tuesday night that it can help with staffing, maintenance, regulatory compliance, and controlling costs. The company already operates systems in several Missouri communities, including Versailles and Lake of the Ozark Osage Beach area. No price has been set and the council has not made a decision. Mayor Trevor Vernon hopes to have another presentation at the next meeting with a decision coming soon. A second Texas man accused of burglarizing ATMs in Camden and Cole counties is going to prison. 25-year-old Malik Freeman of Missouri City, Texas, pleaded guilty Wednesday in Camden County to stealing a motor vehicle. He was sentenced to 5 years in prison. Prosecutors say that Freeman and three others stole pickup trucks and used them to break into ATMs in Osage Beach and Jeff City in January of 2025. Nearly $48,000 were recovered after the group was caught in Oklahoma following a police chase. A Gravois Mills man faces multiple charges following a DWI crash Saturday that seriously injured two people from the lake area. 21-year-old Zachariah Long faces two counts of DWI resulting in serious physical injury and a charge of failing to drive on the right half of the roadway. The crash happened on Route J near Swan Drive, just west of Gravois Mills. The two victims from Osage Beach and Lake Ozark were flown to University Hospital with serious injuries. The Versailles Tigers are hosting a military and first responder appreciation night Friday during their home football game against Lexington. Local military members, veterans, and first responders will be recognized during a special halftime ceremony. Anyone attending with a valid military or department ID will receive free admission and a concessions voucher as a thank you for their service. I'm Colton Taylor with this KS95 News Update. 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
4: Missouri Net News. I'm Sue Danielson. The U.S. Supreme Court has granted an emergency request to opponents of Missouri's new congressional map, which means now it appears the 2022 map will be used in the November election. It's the latest development in what's been an ongoing battle over the new congressional map. State health officials say someone with measles boarded a Chicago-bound train from Sedalia August 27th. Matt Pilger reports.
5: Officials are urging anyone who may have been exposed to watch for symptoms for 21 days and contact their local health department if they become sick.
4: A West Central Missouri banker has pleaded guilty in a multimillion dollar investment fraud case. Federal investigators say 45-year-old Craig Johnson of Butler convinced people to invest in a cattle buying venture. Investigators say Johnson approved loans for some of the investors at the bank where he was vice president. Johnson has admitted putting the money in an investment account which he directed and lost over $4 million. Missouri Net News.
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1: 50-year-old Ethan J. Lehman of Fortuna died September 6th. Visitation will be today at the family home from 2 to 4 and from 6 to 8. Interment for Ethan Lehman will be tomorrow at 9:30 at the Clearview Mennonite Cemetery. Arrangements are under the direction of the Windmill Ridge Funeral Service of California. 91-year-old Denzel Ray Denny of Camdenton died September 7th at Lake Regional Hospital of Osage Beach. Visitation for Denzel Denny will be tomorrow from 10 to 11, with funeral services following at 11 at the Mayetta Missionary Baptist Church. Burial will be in the Mayetta Cemetery, with memorials suggested to the Mayetta Church. Arrangements under the direction of the Ali Holmenhow Funeral Home of Camdenton. 83-year-old Ed J. Beckman of Versailles died September 7th at Lake Regional Health System in Osage Beach. Visitation for Ed Beckman will be Saturday from 11 to noon at Versailles First Baptist Church. Funeral services will follow at noon. Graveside service will follow in the Versailles Cemetery, memorials suggested to the church, and arrangements under the direction of the Kidwell Garber Funeral Home of Versailles. 81-year-old Willa Mae Faulkner of Camdenton died September 7th. Visitation for Willa Mae Faulkner will be Monday from 10 to 11 at Hedges Scott Millard Funeral Home of Camdenton, followed by funeral services at 11. Burial will follow at the Mount Horeb Cemetery in Decaturville, memorials suggested to the cemetery or hospice compasses. 85-year-old Martha Ella Wilde of Camdenton died September 6th. Visitation for Martha Wilde will be Friday, September 18th from 9 to 10, with a memorial mass at 10 at St. Anthony Catholic Church in Camdenton. Interment will be held at 2 at the Missouri Veterans Cemetery at Fort Leonard Wood. Arrangements are under the direction of Hedges Scott Millard Funeral Home of Camdenton. 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
3: I'm meteorologist Jennifer Nairamore with KS95 Lake Area Forecast. Front still making its way through, helping to bring in some showers and a few thunderstorms. We'll have this activity around through at least parts of the afternoon, and then a drying trend by late today and into tonight. Upper 70s for the high today. Nice break in the heat. And the overnight low at 65 degrees. Maintaining dry weather on Friday with our high right at 80 degrees. For the time, temperature, and forecast anytime, call the KS95 weather phone at 378-2121.
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0: S95, Lake of the Ozarks Country Station, Zach Top, south of Sanity. I'm Paige Miller. What's for lunch today? Are you having a peanut butter and jelly sandwich? You're probably not alone. In fact, the PBJ is celebrating its 125th birthday, yeah, so to speak. The first known peanut butter and jelly recipe appeared in 1901, and get this, it was a fancy tea sandwich for the wealthy Americans. It was hoity-toity at the time, which is really funny to me, but of course, peanut butter and jelly sandwiches really took off once commercial peanut butter and sliced bread became widely available and everybody figured out, this is really good. So it's still, of course, a school lunch favorite, as well as everybody's favorite. Most people have the peanut butter and grape jelly. My favorite is strawberry jam or preserves. I like the preserves, a little chunks of strawberry in there. That's my favorite. But yeah, I'll have a PBJ anytime. Breakfast, lunch, dinner, it all works. And it's all delicious. And sometimes even the toasted PBJ. That's an extra special treat. Oh, man. I guess I know what I'm having for lunch tomorrow. Coming up, Jason Aldean, Ingrid Andress, and Morgan Wallen. He's up next on KS95.
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0: KS95, Lake of the Ozarks Country Station with Jason Aldean. Anytime soon. I'm Paige Miller. It seems that fashion just kind of keeps making a circle. You know, if you find something you really like and it looks good on you and it fits well, save it because it'll come back in fashion again. It seems to do that throughout history if you take a look at it, because now the younger generation is all into mall brands, you know, stuff like Juicy Couture, Delilah's, Gap, J. Crew, Coach, Victoria's Secret, eSpirit, and K-Swiss. Remember those? Well, all that stuff is suddenly cool again, and teenagers are hunting for those in thrift stores and, of course, buying up the reissues of those styles. Of course, nostalgia is driving the trend among those younger generations, basically the ones who weren't around for the 90s and early 2000s. Some are calling it borrowed nostalgia. The younger shoppers romanticize the era that they never experienced, while those of us who did experience it kind of snicker and laugh and say, okay, you can have it. I don't want to wear that again. So it always comes back around. And hey, maybe if you save something that was in style once and not anymore, and you save it long enough, it might be worth a lot of money now, since they're shopping thrift stores for all of this stuff that was once cool in the malls. Hey, let's just bring the mall back, please. I have a hard time shopping online because nothing ever fits me right. So I'm all in favor for the malls coming back. Stella Lefty coming up, Luke Bryan, and Dylan Marlowe with Dylan Scott. They're up next on KS95.
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0: The Weather Center 95 Lake Area Forecast. Scattered showers and thunderstorms today, high near 78. Cloudy tonight, some patchy fog, low 64. Patchy morning fog tomorrow, partly cloudy, a slight chance for a shower to pop up tomorrow, a high near 81. Then mostly sunny, 40% chance of a shower on Saturday, high of 85 and sunny 88 on Sunday. Right now, it's 71 at the Lakes Weather Center, KS95.
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0: KIS 95, today's country, your all-time favorite, Stella Lefty with Boston. A news update's happening at the top of the hour and on the KIS 95 Lake Country calendar. The Versailles Tigers are hosting a military first responder appreciation night tomorrow during the home football game against Lexington. 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
6: Yeehaw! 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

0: KS95, Lake of the Ozarks Country Station, Blake Shelton. Let him in anyways. Hi, Paige Miller. We got Friday Night Football for you, double time. So Mizzou takes on Kansas. We'll bring you the Border Showdown. Pre-game's at 5, kickoff at 7 tomorrow evening right here on KS95. And since Mizzou is playing on a weird Friday, our high school football game, Eldon at Boonville, will be on Mo Sports Zone. And pregame for high school football is at 6:40 with a kickoff time at 7. Again, that will be on Mo Sports Zone. And we have to wait all the way till Monday for the Chiefs to kick off the NFL season against the Broncos. And coverage of the Chiefs game kicks off 6 o'clock on Monday evening. John Morgan on the way, Kenny Chesney and Morgan Wallen. I got Winona up next on KS95.
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0: KS95, Lake of the Ozarks Country Station, John Morgan, Kid Myself. I'm Paige Miller. A centuries-old Dutch tradition called dusking is getting renewed attention. And it's pretty much what it sounds like. As the sun goes down, people gather and just sit together. No phones, no TVs, no artificial lights. You just watch the world slowly transition from day to night. The practice is meant to help people slow down, tune into your surroundings, and take a break from the constant flood of notifications and distractions. And yes, it's just basically catch the sunset, which is one of my favorite activities. I'm fortunate enough to face west. Of course, it's terrible when it's really hot because the sun just beats on you. But still, I get to see sunsets and it's spectacular. And yes, more people should just stop and watch the sunset. They say one of the easiest ways to try to grab an outdoor dinner table before sunset, either at a restaurant or at home, and just linger through twilight and let nature provide the entertainment. It is a great thing. It's one of my favorite things to do. So yeah, give that a try. We have the perfect place for it. Yes, if you can catch the sunset over the lake, even better. Lainey Wilson coming up, John Party, and Josh Ross. He's up next on KS95.
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0: Lake Area Weather. The Weather Center 95 Lake Area forecast. Scattered showers and thunderstorms for today. 78 are high. Mostly cloudy, some patchy fog later tonight, 64, the overnight low, patchy fog tomorrow morning, partly cloudy, slight chance for some more rain, a high 81. Sunny with 40% chance of showers on Saturday, 85 the high, and sunny 88 on Sunday. Right now it's 71 at the Lakes Weather Center, KS95.
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0: 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News updates coming up at the top of the hour. Then Colton Taylor will join you after 2. And on the KS95 Lake Country calendar, September Fest is Saturday in Tipton with activities at the Tipton Fairgrounds, the McClay Home, and Old Presbyterian Church. The third annual festival gets underway with the Run for Rodney 5K at 7 a.m. That'll be followed by the parade at 9. 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Evening entertainment will include Ozark Revival and Dirt Road Revival, with music continuing until 10:30 Saturday night. 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

0: Ella Langley and Morgan Wallen on KS95, I Can't Love You Anymore. 19 after 2, I'm Colton Taylor. Happy Thursday to you. It's a happy Thursday because it rained. Yes, it actually rained. I've never seen so many people so happy to see rain before. And it was great for me because I was about to, like, the football game was starting as the rain started. I'm like, you're telling me the NFL came back and we got rain at the same time? This is a pretty good Wednesday. So, yeah, we still got showers across the listening area, stretching from Bolivar through Buffalo to the northeast, just south of Camdenton and Osage Beach, up through the St. Thomas area. So, yeah, scattered showers and thunderstorms possible through the early afternoon. Plus, it's 73 out there. It hasn't been 73 in quite a while, so that feels very nice. Ronnie Millsap and Sam Hunter on the way, plus Cody Johnson, his latest horseback on KS95.
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1: Cody Johnson on KS95, horseback. 233, I'm Colton Taylor. Seemed like a good sign, a good omen, as last night, Mizzou grad, Mizzou legend, former Heisman watchlist member Drew Lock had to take the reins for the Seattle Seahawks in their season opener. As just five plays into the game, Sam Darnold was hurt. Drew Lock had no intentions of playing that game, but he was thrown into it. And despite falling behind early in the game, the Seahawks rallied. Drew Lock was able to lead him down the field. He got a touchdown. Had two, but they took it off the board. Either way, Drew Lock played great. A very high completion percentage, made some really tough throws while he was out there. But either way, they got the win. And I'm just saying, seeing a Mizzou guy go out there and get a win the same week that we play Kansas just seems like a good sign. That game tomorrow right here on KS95, the Border War Showdown. It's going to be a fun one. Number 23, Mizzou at Lawrence, Kansas, taking on the Jayhawks. While that's going on mosportszone.com and on our Facebook page, I'll have Eldon and Boonville, little tri-county action going on. Pre-game right around 6:40 with kickoff at 7 o'clock. Look at your forecast is on the way, plus Chris Stapleton, Chris Jansen, and Luke Combs on KS95.
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1: Weather Center 95, Lake Area forecast, scattered showers and thunderstorms through the early afternoon today, high near 78. Mostly cloudy overnight with patchy fog and a low around 64. Patchy morning fog tomorrow, partly cloudy, a slight chance of some rain and a high of 81. Mostly sunny on Saturday, about a 40% chance of some showers and a high of 85. Mostly sunny Sunday, a high of 88. Your extended forecast Monday through Wednesday, several chances for showers. Monday, a high of 90. Tuesday and Wednesday, highs near 80. It's 74 at the Lakes Weather Center, KS95.
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0: 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Luke Combs, his latest Rethink Some Things. 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Lake of the Ozarks Air Show Saluting Our Military is Saturday at the Camdenton Memorial Lake Regional Airport from 8 to 3:30. 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

0: Ella Langley, Lovin' Life Again. 17 after 3, I'm Colton Taylor. By the way, shout out to Ella Langley. The CMA nominees came out this morning, and Ella's got more nominations than anybody with 9 nominations this year. Congrats, Ella. Very well-deserved. Hey, it's just about time to play a little Food for Thought trivia. Your chance to win a gift certificate at the Pioneer Restaurant, the Westview Shopping Center in Versailles. Today, we're talking about one of my absolute favorite topics. We're talking about food. Yeah, something I know well. If you do too, you might be our winner with Food for Thought trivia coming up.
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0: 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All right. Told you, we were going to talk about food. When I was a kid, we got excited for a lot of things, and I want to be very clear. My mother is a wonderful cook. My dad is a great cook as well. But for some reason, as kids, we never got more excited than when we got to go to the store and pick out a TV dinner. It just seemed like a big deal for no reason, and we always loved it. So I want to know, back in 1953, when C.A. Swanson & Sons unveiled the first TV dinner, what was the main course in it? It's still around today, I'll tell you that much, but what was the first TV dinner? What food was in the first TV dinner? If you know the answer, 573-378-5795 or 1-800-251-5795. You could be our winner on Food for Thought Trivia.
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Well, for Food for Thought trivia, I want to know about TV dinners. Who doesn't love a good TV dinner? And the question was, what was in the very first one? Well, they haven't changed much in, I'm doing math in my head real quick, 73 years. Wow, that's 73 years ago. Wow, either way, the first TV dinner, as was known by Becky out of her sales, featured turkey. Yeah, turkey, a little cornbread dressing, gravy, buttered peas, and sweet potatoes. And ironically, JT brought that in for our Thanksgiving dinner. Was it last year or the year before? It might still be the same turkey from 1953. I'm not positive if we're being honest. But either way, thanks everybody for calling in, and congrats to Becky, our winner on Food for Thought Trivia today. Here's Carly Pierce, Truck on Fire on KS.

0: KS95, today's country, your all-time favorites, Corey Kent, his latest, Empty Words. 3:32, I'm Colton Taylor. It's 77. And when's the last time it was 77? It's beautiful out there. Got some rain to move through last night. A little rain across the area still. It is going to taper off throughout the evening. A look at your forecast is coming up. Plus Shaboozy, Jelly Roll, Jason Aldean, and Kenny Chesney on KS95.
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2: 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He's sacked at the 19! Chris Jones, stone cold, gets the big sack!
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0: Weather Center 95 Lake Area forecast. Scattered showers and thunderstorms through early afternoon today. High near 78. Mostly cloudy overnight. Patchy fog and a low around 64. Patchy fog tomorrow morning. Partly cloudy and a slight chance of rain. Mostly sunny on Saturday. About a 40% chance of showers and a high of 85. Sunday, mostly sunny. A high of 88. Your extended forecast Monday through Wednesday. Several more chances for showers. Monday, a high of 90. Tuesday and Wednesday, highs near 80. This check of your forecast brought to you by Rolling Hills Country Club, just north of Versailles. It's 76 at the Lakes Weather Center. KS95.
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back. There's a shortcut to the highway out of town. 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

0: 95.1 is KS95, Lake of the Ozarks Country Station. Kenny Chesney, Carry On. It's almost 4 o'clock. News update coming up at the top of the hour from the community calendar. Our Father's Table in Eldon is having a fundraiser Saturday from 5 to 7 at the Eldon Community Center. There will be free baked potato dinner and ice cream, along with a silent auction raffle drawing. There will be music by Michael Shoup and stand-up comedy from Shane Cooper. The event is open to the public with a free will donation, and proceeds support Our Father's Table and its efforts to serve the community. In touch with the lake, we're KS95.
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13: Turn it up, song. All right, boys. This is her favorite song. You know that, right? So we play it good and loud. she might get up and dance again. Oh, she put her beard down. Here she comes, here she comes. Yeah.

0: tour bus crash in Switzerland, a Dutch tour bus overturning between two villages. Early reports of several people killed, others injured. Police say that bus hit a crash barrier. 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
6: The major averages falling for a fourth straight session as inflation, oil, and bond yields climb. A surge in oil prices is deepening inflation fears, with West Texas Intermediate crude topping $102 a barrel. Wholesale inflation accelerated in August, the producer price index rising 0.4%. Higher gas prices were a factor. The PPI report and tomorrow's key CPI data is expected to factor into the Fed's decision whether to raise interest rates at next week's Fed meeting. The Magnificent Seven big cap tech stocks were mixed. However, Apple stock jumped 3% following the launch of its foldable iPhone. The Dow winners, Apple, Alphabet, and Travelers. The Dow decliners, Caterpillar, Goldman Sachs, and Amgen. The Dow down 317 points. The Nasdaq lower by 172. S&P 500 down 45. That's your Fox Business Report. I'm Hillary Barsky, invested in you.
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9: Good afternoon. It is 76 degrees at 4:05. I'm Colton Taylor with this KS95 news update. Missouri health officials say a Missouri resident who contracted measles boarded a train in Sedalia August 27th. The person was traveling through the Sedalia train station aboard train 318 headed to Chicago. Health officials say the person is not from Pettis County. Details about the possible exposure are limited, but anyone who may have been exposed should watch for symptoms for 21 days from the date of exposure. If you think you may have measles, contact your healthcare provider. The Elton City Council is considering hiring Alliance Water Resources to operate the city's water and sewer systems. Alliance told the council Tuesday night that it can help with staffing, maintenance, regulatory compliance, and controlling cost. The company already operates systems in several Missouri communities, including Versailles and the Lake Ozark Osage Beach area. No price has been set, and the council has not made a decision. Mayor Trevor Verdin hopes to have another presentation at the next meeting, with a decision coming soon. A second Texas man accused of burglarizing ATMs in Camden and Cole counties is going to prison. 25-year-old Malik Freeman of Missouri City, Texas, pleaded guilty Wednesday in Camden County to stealing a motor vehicle. He was sentenced to 5 years in prison. Prosecutors say that Freeman and three others stole pickup trucks and used them to break into ATMs in Osage Beach and Jeff City in January of 2025. Nearly $48,000 were recovered after the group was caught in Oklahoma following a police chase. A Gravois Mills man faces multiple charges following a DWI crash Saturday that seriously injured two people from the lake area. 21-year-old Zachariah Long faces two counts of DWI resulting in serious physical injury and a charge of failing to drive on the right half of the roadway. The crash happened on Route J near Swan Drive, just west of Gravois Mills. The two victims from Osage Beach and Lake Ozark were flown to University Hospital with serious injuries. The Versailles Tigers are hosting a military and first responder appreciation night Friday during the home football game against Lexington. Local military members, veterans, and first responders will be recognized during a special halftime ceremony. Anyone attending with a valid military or department ID will receive free during a special halftime ceremony. Anyone attending with a valid military or department ID will receive free admission and a concessions voucher as a thank you for their service.

0: the district represented by Democratic Congressman Emanuel Cleaver and changed the outline of a couple of other districts. The Supreme Court summons Secretary Denny Hoskins to explain why he should not be held in contempt of court for defying their orders on what map to use. Chief Justice Brent Powell issued the ruling.
1: This court finds that the Secretary of State was in contempt of its September 3rd, 2026 order. The court finds that the Secretary has since corrected his contemptuous conduct by informing this court of his notifications to the local election authorities that the governing order in effect from this court and directing all local election authorities to use the 2022 congressional district map. The Secretary, therefore, has purged himself of said contempt.
0: Hoskins, in a statement, agreed to comply with the 2022 map, and so did Attorney General Catherine Hanaway. But questions about her representing Missouri voters surfaced during the contempt hearing. Attorney Chuck Hatfield, representing People Not Politicians, questioned Hanaway's role in the case.
2: We have a situation where the Attorney General, who I'm glad is here today, appears unwilling or unable to represent the state's interests in federal court. There are instances in the history of American jurisprudence where a court has appointed someone else to represent the interests of a party when their attorneys are not willing to do so.
0: The state Supreme Court did not address that concern today. 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
0: Missouri Net News continues. The convenience store chain with the biggest footprint in Missouri, Casey's, has seen some consumer behavior changes and higher gas prices. Darren Rebellis is CEO.
4: People are trading out of premium and mid-grade and opting for regular or higher ethanol blends of fuel. The higher ethanol blends of fuel carry a higher margin for us than clear gasoline. So while these trends kind of ebb and flow, it's very consistent with prior periods of higher gas prices, and ultimately, you know, works out to our benefit.
0: Casey's is reporting its first quarter gas sales profits up 19% over a year ago. And a documentary about Missouri recreational trails premieres Friday night in Columbia at the State Historical Society of Missouri headquarters, and it airs next month on all PBS stations. This is Missouri Net News.
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1: I'm meteorologist Jennifer Nairamore with KS95 Lake Area Forecast. Any showers and thunderstorms will be winding down here, folks, with our front sliding away. Our high temperature for today into the upper 70s. Overcast for the overnight hours at our low at 65. And becoming mostly sunny on Friday. Highs are warming back to about 80. Another chance for a couple of showers early Saturday. The high 85. Dry Sunday. For the time, temperature and forecast anytime, call the KS95 weather phone at 378-2121.
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0: Morgan Wallen on KS95, been by now, 20 after 4. I'm Colton Taylor. I can only assume Morgan must be looking for his first ever career number one, or trying to get some traction on radio play, seeing if he can actually make it, because the CMA nominations came out and there's a name missing from that list. Morgan Wallen, I'll be the one to say it. What do you got to do to get a nomination in this town? Like, I don't know. Stack number ones like they're going out of style. Morgan Wallen, if you look career-wise, he probably has one of the hottest starts to a career in the history of country music. Honestly, it's Morgan and Luke Combs and maybe Garth Brooks, I guess? I don't know who else you want to throw in there, but Morgan not receiving a single solo nomination at this year's CMAs. I don't know. I got questions, but we'll see. Oh, we got more great hits coming up. Kane and Caitlin Brown on the way, Justin Moore and Luke Combs on KS95.
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0: Weather Center 95, Lake Area forecast, mostly cloudy tonight. Patchy fog and a low around 64. Patchy morning fog tomorrow, partly cloudy and a slight chance of rain. High of 81, mostly sunny on Saturday, 40% chance of showers and a high of 85. Mostly sunny Sunday, high of 88. Your extended forecast Monday through Wednesday, several chances for showers. Monday, a high of 90. Tuesday and Wednesday, highs near 80. 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It's 76 at the Lakes Weather Center, KS95.
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0: 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John Party and Boots Off. 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The St. Louis of France Parish Fall Festival is Sunday in Bonnet's Mill. Fried chicken and ham dinners will be served from noon to 6. 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
1: Pushing voters to the polls. I'm Lee Silicera, Fox News. The second and final day of the Republican midterm convention in Dallas is underway, where President Trump is expected to take the stage again tonight. Earlier, he had praise for Texas Senate hopeful and current State Attorney General Ken Paxton.
2: I said, Ken, I don't want to embarrass you, but I don't agree with a lot of things, but you're the greatest attorney general we've ever had.
1: Vice President J.D. Vance is the keynote speaker tonight. He has not said if he's considering a presidential run in 2028. Last night, the president promised a $5,000 dividend for every adult American if Republicans win the House and Senate. Colorado Democratic Congressman Jason Crow likened it to a bribe.
3: It's not okay for any president to do this. I don't care if a Democrat would do it or a Republican would do it. It doesn't matter. It is wrong for any sitting president to tie a payout with U.S. taxpayer money to an election result.
1: The estimated cost of such a dividend, $1 trillion. An appeals court rejects President Trump's effort to restrict mail-in voting, even as the Supreme Court considers the same issue.
4: The three-judge panel appointed by then-President Biden upheld a lower court order blocking the changes and said the U.S. Postal Service cannot enforce President Trump's new requirements, including requiring states to submit voter lists and to use specially approved ballot envelopes. The ruling comes as states, such as Alabama, North Carolina, and Wisconsin are already sending out mail ballots for the midterms.
1: Fox's Carmen Roberts. This is the Supreme Court has rejected a new congressional map backed by President Trump for the November election in Missouri. The state's top election official says he's directed local authorities to use districts passed in 2022. The decision could change candidate choices for over a million voters. 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
10: Missouri Net News. I'm Ashley Burr. The U.S. Supreme Court has granted an emergency request to opponents of Missouri's new congressional map, which means it appears now that the 2022 map will be used in the November election. That's the latest development in a legal battle over a new map approved last year. The new map would have divided the district represented by Democratic Congressman Emanuel Cleaver and changed the outline of a couple of other districts. The Supreme Court summoned Secretary Denny Hoskins to explain why he should not be held in contempt of court for defying their orders on what map to use. Chief Justice Brent Powell issued the ruling.
11: This court finds that the Secretary of State was in contempt of its September 3rd, 2026 order. The court finds that the Secretary has since corrected his contemptuous conduct by informing this court of his notifications to the local election authorities that the governing order in effect from this court and directing all local election authorities to use the 2022 congressional district map. The Secretary, therefore, has purged himself of said contempt.
10: Hoskins, in a statement, agreed to comply with the 2022 map, and so did Attorney General Catherine Hanaway. But questions about her representing Missouri voters surfaced during the contempt hearing. Attorney Chuck Hatfield, representing People Not Politicians, questioned Hanaway's role in the case.
8: We have a situation where the Attorney General, who I'm glad is here today, appears unwilling or unable to represent the state's interests in federal court. There are instances in the history of American jurisprudence where a court has appointed someone else to represent the interests of a party when their attorneys are not willing to do so.
10: The state Supreme Court did not address that concern today. 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There's more on MissouriNet.com.
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10: Missouri Net News continues. The convenience store chain with the biggest footprint in Missouri, Casey's, has seen some consumer behavior changes and higher gas prices. Darren Rebellis is CEO.
14: People are trading out of premium and mid-grade and opting for regular or higher ethanol blends of fuel. The higher ethanol blends of fuel carry a higher margin for us than clear gasoline. So while these trends kind of ebb and flow, it's very consistent with prior periods of higher gas prices, and ultimately, works out to our benefit.
10: Casey's is reporting.

0: Former Mizzou Tiger Drew Lock wasn't spectacular, but he didn't turn the ball over. Lock was pressed into action after Seahawks quarterback Sam Darnold went down with an injury 5 plays into the game. Extremely difficult for a backup to come into a game like that, but he threw close to 190 yards and again played mistake-free while his defense picked off Drake May 3 times for a 13-10 Seahawks win.
1: So proud of everybody. Can't say enough about the defense forcing the turnovers, man. It was such an awesome night.
0: Mizzou and Kansas tomorrow night, last game in the foreseeable future for this rivalry. Eli Drinkwitz not putting a big focus on the longtime history.
2: But this week really for us is not really about that. Like, that's all the jokes and all the different stuff is to try to create the rivalry. But now we're in the middle of the week. It's really going to come down to execution. I mean, it's, you know, getting hyped up for the game is not, our guys want to play.
0: All right, back to the NFL. Monday, the Chiefs open at home against the Broncos. Andy Reid doesn't expect any surprises. He knows what's coming from a really good Denver team.
3: It doesn't look like they lost too many guys, right? And that's so there's some continuity there. They play hard, and they've got good schemes, good coaches. You know, that's what I see.
0: Former Jefferson City Jays head football coach Pete Atkins just celebrated his 102nd birthday. Atkins has the best winning percentage in the country among coaches with 100 or more games. His win percentage is 860, and he's the third winningest coach in football history at any level. His overall record was 392, 60, and 4. He led the Jays to 8 state championships. Happy birthday, Coach Bill Pollack, Missouri Net Sports.
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9: I'm meteorologist Jennifer Nairamore with KS95 Lake Area Forecast. Any showers and thunderstorms will be winding down here, folks, with our front sliding away. Our high temperature for today into the upper 70s. Overcast for the overnight hours at our low at 65 and becoming mostly sunny on Friday. Highs are warming back to about 80. Another chance for a couple of showers early Saturday, the high 85, dry Sunday. For the time, temperature and forecast anytime, call the KS95 weather phone at 378-2121.
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0: Morgan Wallen on KS95. Don't we? 18 after 5. I'm Colton Taylor. Sometimes I hear things that just make me feel old instantly. And one of them I just read today is the 36th anniversary of the debut of The Fresh Prince of Bel-Air. First off, I think it's an underrated sitcom. I love The Fresh Prince of Bel-Air. I think Will Smith is phenomenal. It's really his debut to acting, of course, back then. Prior to that, he was just the clean rapper known as DJ Jazzy Jeff and The Fresh Prince. But I love the show, whether you love it for Uncle Phil or Carlton or Jazz or any of the great characters on that show. But yeah, it debuted September 10th of 1990. I don't know why. That's just wild for me to think about. Co Wetzel and Billy Currington are on the way, plus Luke Bryan, Country and She Knows It on KS95.
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0: Luke Bryan on KS95 Country, and she knows it. 5:32, I'm Colton Taylor. Tonight, Thursday Night Football, it's on Netflix, I believe. It is the Rams and Niners. They're playing over there in Australia. It's going to be like 10:30 in the morning when they kick off, or 10:30 at night. Either way, it's going to be a weird time when they kick off over there. But that game, a big one, as the Rams, of course, have built their super team, but Thanos can't make the plane ride over there. No, they left Aaron Donald at home, but still, they've got Myles Garrett on that defense now, as if they weren't scary enough. So should be a good one tonight that gets underway at about 7:35. A look at your forecast is on the way, plus Jelly Roll, Blake Shelton, and Hudson Westbrook on KS95.
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0: Weather Center 95, Lake Area Forecast, brought to you by the Good Shepherd Nursing Home District. Mostly cloudy tonight, patchy fog and a low around 64. Patchy morning fog tomorrow, partly cloudy with a slight chance of rain. Mostly sunny on Saturday, 40% chance of showers and a high of 85. Sunday, mostly sunny, high of 88. Your extended forecast Monday through Wednesday, several chances for showers. Monday, high of 90. Tuesday and Wednesday, highs near 80. 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It's 76 at the Lakes Weather Center, KS95.
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0: That's Corey Kent's This Heart. Well, Ella Langley absolutely slaying it right now. 9 nominations at CMA Awards, more than any other artist. Entertainer of the Year, Female Vocalist, Album, Single, Song of the Year. 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

0: Zach John King, get to drinking. So Garth's surprise UConn Jack show at Denver's Grizzly Rose was such a madhouse that Garth wanted to actually do two nights of shows there, or two shows back to back, rather, same night. Adams County Sheriff obviously had other ideas, shut it down due to security concerns, which is probably the right thing to do.
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0: Lainey Wilson going to be the host of the CMA Awards. The nominations just came out, and Ella Langley's nominated for 9. Most of any other artists, following monster success of Dandelion and Choosing Texas. Her mentor, Miranda Lambert, right behind her with 7 nominations. And she's got 19 career female vocalist nominations for Miranda, too, so congrats to her for that. Ella is up for some of the biggest awards of the night. Entertainer of the Year, Female Vocalist of the Year, Album, Single, Song of the Year. So she's definitely going home with some hardware, that is for sure. And there's no way she gets snubbed.
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